0: Sean and Julia in the morning and today's best country throughout the day. Country 93.
1: It's the Casey Clark Show. 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
0: Try to get a hold of us at 1-800-990-2448. 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
4: With Toy Story 5 out now, the story behind it, no spoilers here, but the story behind it is really making us all start to think about that mix of technology, toys, playtime, screen time, right? 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
0: Also, what about your scars? 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
1: Sasha's info.
2: So if you've seen Toy Story 5 or even just watched the trailer, this isn't a spoiler. Don't worry, I promise. But the plot behind the movie is that struggle and the balance between playtime, playing with toys, yeah, and screen time.
0: Right.
2: Right? That juggle that a lot of parents do. But if you do give your kids some screen time, don't feel bad. In fact, most parents feel that screen time can equal quality time in the household.
0: Okay.
2: 92% of parents, that's a lot, say screen time brings joy to the household. 67% say they bond with their children over screen time. Because when you think about it, like, you might be watching some funny videos, looking things up. Screen time can be educational, right? You're looking up recipes, fun projects to do together. It can be a good thing, and actually less than 10% of parents say that screen time has an overall negative effect in the household.
0: I got a question from the back.
2: Yeah.
0: I'm wondering how old these kids are.
2: Right, yeah. I would say it's an average, right?
0: I would say the kids, for this sort of result to happen from their parents, mm-hmm, are probably 10 and under.
2: Okay. Yeah.
0: Any kid 14 and over, they ain't sharing recipes. they ain't doing that.
2: They're not. Yeah.
0: Trust me.
2: Actually, no, that's a good point, because I know my niece is almost 16.
0: Yeah.
2: And she'll be scrolling around on her phone, and I'll be like, what you looking at? Oh, she's not telling
0: me. No, of course not. No.
2: And it's not necessarily that she's watching anything bad. It's just she doesn't want to.
0: Because you're lame.
2: I'm so lame.
0: You are lame in her eyes.
2: Yeah, absolutely. Thank you for adding in her eyes.
0: Yeah, because after you get to, I think, probably maybe 18, 19, 20, then you start sharing.
2: Then you'll share again. Yeah.
0: Oh, man. No, absolutely not.
2: There's a rough couple years where you are not bonding over whatever they're watching on TV.
0: How come I'm not on Snap with you? What? Absolutely not.
2: No.
0: Dad.
2: Okay. You know what?
0: Same.
2: You raise a good point. That's your info dump.
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6: A few showers ending this evening, then cloudy overnight as it falls to a low of 14. Tomorrow, mostly cloudy, slight chance of some rain in the morning. Tuesday's high 22, cloudy and 23 on Wednesday.

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0: today's best country, Country 93. Good to have you along. Oh my gosh, so happy that you're here. We're going to talk about how many scars you have. I have probably too many scars for my age.
1: Oh, you think so?
0: The reason why I say that is because I've gotten them in the last probably 10 years.
1: Oh, I see.
0: So I was a late bloomer when it came to acquiring scars. Like you have a nasty one in your knee because of surgery.
1: Yeah. You didn't get a ton from playing football?
0: I did, but they kind of disappeared.
1: Okay.
0: Like
1: I think that's just called healing.
0: Okay.
1: Disappeared.
2: I don't know what happened. They disappeared, Doc. It was like magic.
0: No, you're healing.
1: It's called healing.
0: That's what the human body does. I don't know. It's unexplainable.
1: It's magic.
0: Do you see? I don't have any scars when I broke my nose.
1: Oh no.
0: But it is. You see the flat part?
1: Yeah.
0: Like I'll never get that back again. That used to be pointy.
1: No way.
0: Yeah. Well, less flat.
1: Okay.
2: I don't know. That never came back.
1: Magic again.
2: I guess I'm cursed.
0: Wow. But I was showing you my shins, right?
1: Mm-hmm. Like they are so banged up.
0: Do you want to see my other shin?
1: Sure. Okay. Bring it on.
0: Okay. When I do this, I feel like I'm wearing capris. I don't know. I don't ever wear capris, yeah. But I think I might now.
1: Good luck.
0: I feel good.
1: It's a good look.
0: Okay, hang on.
1: Oh, you have to come all the way over here. I was just hoping you'd put your leg up. That one's bad.
0: Yeah.
1: Yeah, your right leg is really bad. Aw.
0: Yeah.
1: Look at all your biking scars.
0: And I think out of all of this, I think the takeaway is I think I can get away with wearing capris.
1: Oh, good. Lesson learned.
0: I think I can.
1: Yeah.
0: I think it's a good look.
1: I think you can.
0: Yeah, I think it's a good look. It's a nice European look.
1: Yeah, it's a strong look for you.
0: Yeah.
1: It's okay to show off those scars sometimes.
0: Yeah. Thank you. Brad, we're talking scars. Biggest one, and how'd you get it?
3: I actually have a blood condition that clots my blood super fast. So as a kid, if I was dirt biking or being an idiot, I'd slice myself open. I could literally put my hand on it and it would stop bleeding in like a minute.
0: Whoa.
3: And then I never got stitches. So I got like the remnants of it. I tore my elbow open, a big hole still there. In my hip, I got a big hole. It's all nasty and scarred up. My eyes, my back. I dirt biked. Oh, yeah. I got lots of good ones.
1: So you have really good hemoglobin.
3: Too good.
1: Too good.
3: It nearly killed me later in life. But but I got lots of scars.
0: Who are
3: I'm not going to show you.
0: Army hero?
1: Yeah, you sound like a superhero.
0: Yeah.
3: I wish. I heal. I'm immortal.
0: Yeah, no
1: pretty
0: kidding.
1: Much.
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5: A few showers ending this evening, then cloudy overnight as it falls to a low of 14. Tomorrow, mostly cloudy, slight chance of some rain in the morning. Tuesday's high 22, cloudy and 23 on Wednesday.

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1: I can't wait. Another round of easy trivia. Five questions on the board. You against Sasha's big, fat brain.
5: My brain may be big and fat, but the questions are also very, very easy.
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1: I'm embarrassed. 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
5: Ew, gross.
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5: A few showers ending this evening, then cloudy overnight as it falls to a low of 14. Tomorrow, mostly cloudy, slight chance of some rain in the morning. Tuesday's high 22, cloudy and 23 on Wednesday.

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0: Sean and Julia in the morning and today's best country throughout the day, Country 93. If you just popped in, we're talking about that dude that bought that bag salad and there was a live frog inside of it. He shot a video of it and let the frog go.
1: Yeah, which is so nice.
0: Yeah, that was really nice. It proved that the salad bag was pretty darn fresh.
1: I know, that makes me think that it's kind of a good thing.
0: Yeah. So we were asking you, have you ever bought anything and then found that there's something strange inside? Somebody texted in that said, my dad found a Subway napkin inside a sealed bag of old Dutch potato chips.
1: Yeah, that's gross. I'm assuming it's a used napkin, so yuck.
0: Yeah. Oh, yeah, right. Yeah. I never thought about that.
1: I think it would have to be.
0: Wow. Somebody at Old Dutch was having a little Subway sandwich for lunch?
1: Yeah, yeah. Just gave it a quick wipe.
0: Just kept swiping and whoop.
1: Just kept going. Yeah.
0: Huh. All right. Shelly, what's your found something strange inside something story?
2: Okay. So I bought this can of oysters and opened the can and I ate almost all of them except for, I think there was two left. And then I seen this little piece and I kind of was poking at it and yep, it was a dead fly.
1: Oh, that is so yucky.
0: This is after you ate some of it.
2: I ate almost all of the can.
0: Wow.
1: Did you feel sick after?
2: So gross. Oh, yeah.
1: I bet.
0: But maybe it was just in your head.
2: No, it was so gross.
0: Chell, maybe it was just like because you saw it. And like protein on protein is that, you know, at the end of the day.
2: Oh, no.
0: And it was probably covered in sauce.
2: Oh, it was.
0: Yeah,
2: it was
0: so
2: most, I'm sure.
0: Yeah, I mean, that is gross.
1: Oysters are gross to me on a good day, but
0: it's so funny. I have two cans of them in our pantry right now. We're going to put them on a charcuterie board, and we just haven't got to it yet. So I'm like,
1: oh, no.
0: Yeah, that is
2: careful what you put in your mouth.
0: Yeah, no kidding. No, yeah, absolutely.
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0: Country 93, playing today's best country. We're talking about, have you ever bought anything that had something, a surprise inside that you weren't expecting? A guy bought one of those bag salads, and there was a live frog inside. It's all over my feed this morning. I'm like, wow, that's, I always thought that was a myth.
1: That's gross.
0: And it's actually happening.
1: Is it better that the frog was alive? I feel like it is.
0: I think so.
1: Gross.
0: Because I think, you know, it's a living thing, so
1: yeah.
0: It's not, I'm not saying it's not spreading disease, but you know what, it's something
1: dead. It's not
0: like
1: rotting and decaying.
0: And maybe that has something to say to the freshness of the salad, too, right?
1: Yeah, I know. In a weird way, I see it as a positive thing.
0: Like, if I was in their R&D department, the salad company, I'm like, you know what? Maybe we should do this on purpose.
1: Yeah.
0: Just to test the quality control of our salad and then use that as a marketing tool. Hey, we're the company that tests their freshness with a frog.
1: And their mascot should be a frog now.
0: If it's good enough for a frog, heck, it's good enough for you.
1: You're on it. That's it.
0: That's a lot of heavy
1: lifting. They should be hiring you.
0: Maybe that maybe was a PR strategy too, right? Because now we're talking about this company.
1: Yes. Everyone's talking about it.
0: Everybody's talking about it. You're right. So, Barb, we're asking, have you ever had something, you found something you bought that shouldn't have been there? You said you had a straw inside the bottle of 7-Up that you bought. Did you drink it?
2: No. It was left just like that. It was displayed on the... I think I'm on the counter for years and years and years.
0: Well, at least it wasn't anything alive.
2: No.
0: Or like dead.
2: No.
0: You know what I mean? Like, once it was alive, you know?
2: That's right.
0: Yeah, I get it.
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7: A few showers ending this evening, then cloudy overnight as it falls to a low of 14. Tomorrow, mostly cloudy, slight chance of some rain in the morning. Tuesday's high 22, cloudy and 23 on Wednesday.

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0: 1-800-990-2448. Good to have you along. 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She saved a bird. Now she's part of the flock.
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0: This is a really cute story.
4: Yeah.
0: And it'll go to show you how smart crows are.
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1: Yeah, man, that's the good stuff.
0: This is where we celebrate amazing things that are happening in nature. We call this the good stuff. Her name is Leah Wilson. She's from Vancouver Island. She was walking through the hood one day, and she noticed a whole murder of crows circling and dive-bombing this one house.
2: Ooh, that's kind of scary.
0: She says, yeah, something's wrong here.
2: Yeah.
0: This is weird. Turns out a young crow was trapped up in the roof gutter. Leah didn't have a ladder. She's like, I don't know what I'm going to do. Then she noticed, wait a second, there's a fire truck over there.
3: And I was like, hey, you look like you want to save a crow today. Firefighters that were so gracious and wonderful. Just, my heart was so full.
0: Can you imagine, you're a firefighter and this lady walks up and says, hey, do you want to rescue a crow? And they're like, sure, why not?
2: Do I?

0: They actually got the bird down. Leah drove the bird to a wildlife vet. On the ride over, though, something wild happened.
1: He latched onto my finger and held on. And that was life-changing.
0: Can you imagine?
2: Oh.
0: If you see the video, the crow's sitting there and it's like, click.
2: Right like with on. Its talons?
0: Yeah, just click.
2: Aww.
0: After the crow recovered and was released, Leah was walking again in her hood with her dog. And a crow flew down and dropped a little feather bundle at her feet.
1: When I was going for my walk with my dog, a crow flew down and dropped this beautiful feather bundle at my feet. I was like, wow, this crow gave me a thank you gift.
0: Absolutely.
2: Oh my gosh.
0: Like, thank you for helping our little buddy.
2: That is so cute. Crows are smart.
0: They're super smart, right?
2: Yeah.
0: Then came more gifts. A stick that's shaped like a little axe. More moss, tiny offerings from the local flock. Now, the crows follow her every morning on her walk. That is, like, crazy. She's the crow lady in the neighborhood. And she actually noticed the crow that was rescued because it has a little band on his leg.
2: Oh, yeah, it would, yeah.
0: And she's like, hi, little buddy.
2: Aww.
0: Hope you're feeling good. Leah says, you know what? Why don't we all just take a second, just take a beat, and take a look around yourself.
1: When we are aware of what's happening around us, there's so much potential to come together and beautiful things happen.
0: Yeah.
3: Yeah, man, that's the good stuff.
0: Leah Wilson, you are amazing, taking time out of your day to help a stranded crow. And then the rest of the crow buddies are saying thank you.
2: Aw, she is a crow whisperer.
0: Yeah, isn't that crazy?
2: That is so cool.
0: I love that. Well, listen, if you have some good stuff, let's celebrate it. You can contact us through our website.
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7: A few showers ending this evening, then cloudy overnight as it falls to a low of 14. Tomorrow, mostly cloudy, slight chance of some rain in the morning. Tuesday's high 22, cloudy and 23 on Wednesday.

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0: Country 93, playing today's best country. Okay, good to have you along. I think if you've ever been to an all-inclusive resort, you'll really identify with this story.
1: Yeah, a woman posted this video of her walking around an empty pool deck at an all-inclusive resort. She was removing all the towels that people like to put out on chairs to reserve them, right? We see this all the time at resorts like this. So in the caption, the woman also said, some people would hog the chairs all week, like leaving none for the people that were actually at the pool. She feels like people shouldn't be able to reserve chairs while they're sleeping in their room or out shopping.
0: Right.
1: It's okay to do it if you quickly need to go to the bathroom or run up and grab some food. But if you're gone for hours at a time, it's not fair. Again, we all see this all the time. And she was saying that, you know, I'm just having a little bit of fun, but it's definitely
0: fun. How's that fun?
1: Well, that's the thing, is it's really divided the internet because some people are calling her a hero. You know what I mean?
0: We went to the resort in Mexico, and I felt like it was my job to get up at about 4:30 in the morning.
1: No way!
0: So that I could go down to the pool deck and reserve the loungers. And I felt bad that I was doing that, so I would sleep there.
1: Really?
0: Yeah. Oh, I'd get dressed and go down there.
1: And you were allowed to be out there that early?
0: Oh, yeah. People are out there, at 5 o'clock doing their thing. Yeah.
1: The resort I've been at, they did not allow that.
0: Yeah, so I was there. I had my book. Like, I was ready for the day.
1: Holy cow.
0: But then I had, enough chairs for the fam to come down and join me.
1: How many chairs did you have to reserve?
0: Boy, there was a bunch.
1: No.
0: Yeah, so.
1: See, that I think is
0: that was the laws of the jungle back then.
1: I know. I think that's another sticking point, too, is when you're reserving chairs, and you're reserving, 12. I think that's
0: easy.
1: A little.
0: Easy, yeah.
1: You were that guy.
0: Two families, of course.
1: Mm-mm.
0: Two families.
1: Can't do that.
0: Yeah, no, laws of the jungle. Amanda, you know what I'm saying? What do you think?
2: You know what? I'm going to say camping rules apply. Move your meat, lose your seat.
0: Whoa. Okay. Where am I taking? Maybe I shouldn't ask, but I will. Where am I taking my meat?
1: Yeah.
2: No, if your butt ain't in it.
0: Oh.
2: Then, yeah.
0: I thought we were roasting hot dogs or something.
2: No. If your butt's not in the seat,
0: you
2: don't get it.
0: Well, that's not fair.
2: Of course it is. Why should you reserve a chair for 3 hours while you're back napping in your hotel?
0: Well, what about if I need to go pee?
2: Okay, well, going pee is a different story, but you could have a, back in 10 minutes sign.
1: Yeah.
0: All right, okay. So what is the time limit that both of you would be fine with?
2: Half hour.
1: A half hour.
0: I'd
1: maybe even say an hour. Maybe if you quickly went to get lunch.
0: Okay. So 1 hour is fine.
1: Yeah.
2: Yeah.
0: Or I have to make an announcement to the rest of the pool.
1: You don't have to go that far.
0: Hear ye, hear ye. I am abandoning this lounger for 1 hour.
1: But fear not. I will be back
0: after I get through the buffet.
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1: If you just popped in, we're talking about the rules of the jungle at a lot of all-inclusive resorts about putting the towel and reserving the lounger. This woman has gone viral because she was taking them off.
2: Yeah, and so some people are saying, oh my goodness, you're a hero, because people shouldn't be reserving those loungers, especially if you reserve it at the beginning of the day and then you go off resort and you're shopping for like 4 or 5 hours. I get that that's irritating.
1: Yeah.
2: But some other people are also saying, you know what, girl, you're on vacation. Like, it's not your job to be this, like, vigilante and
1: Constable
2: go around.
1: Responsible.
2: Yeah, exactly. Yeah. So, like, chill out, especially if there's other chairs that you can easily go to. Why are you ruining everybody else's fun?
1: And can I just say, let's put some blame on the resort.
2: Yeah, that's what some people are saying as well. Like, maybe they need to do
1: sure
2: a better job of monitoring how those loungers get allocated.
1: Sure they do. Mm-hmm. Maybe they get assigned considering to where the proximity of your suite is and or room. Like, if you are in the presidential suite, okay, guess what? You're going to get these ones all week long.
2: Yeah, because you're paying a little more for
1: but
2: sure.
1: But if I'm in a studio that looks the back of the parking lot, back into the brick wall, you know, I'm probably way back. I'm a couple rows off of the pool.
2: So you think it should be a tiered system?
1: Well, it's a tiered system for the rooms.
2: Yeah, okay.
1: You know, so why not? Maybe. Carry it onto the pool deck, baby.
2: All right.
1: All right.
2: Love it.
1: Let's go. That's when the pool's a loser. You know, I'm that guy.
2: Great.
1: Stay away from him, honey. Please.
2: Why is he here by himself?
1: Cannonball. Okay.
2: He just shows up to yell at people.
1: Yeah. What kind of room are you in? Yeah, you know, I know. It doesn't make a lot of sense if you're on your own. No, that's fair. That's fair. Brad, is she a hero or a villain?
3: Oh, I'd say a hero. Absolutely. Wow. It's like running. It's like the stampede at music festival when everybody runs flat out to put their chairs out.
2: Yeah.
3: Same thing.
1: Yeah, it is the same thing.
3: No way.
1: Yeah.
3: Because it's just a stampede. No. Clean start for everybody.
2: Oh, I like that. I like that idea. Clean start. Because people reserve their chairs, and I get it. If you're maybe like, oh, I'm gonna sit here and I need to quickly run up to my room to get sunscreen or whatever.
1: Yeah.
2: But then a lot of people will reserve their spots and then go shopping for like 5 hours. It's not fair.
1: Yeah.
3: Now, if it's a clothing optional location, I endorse the towel.
2: The towels need to be there at all times. Okay.
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7: A few showers ending this evening, then cloudy overnight as it falls to a low of 14. Tomorrow, mostly cloudy, slight chance of some rain in the morning. Tuesday's high 22, cloudy and 23 on Wednesday.

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1: A few showers ending this evening, then cloudy overnight as it falls to a low of 14. Tomorrow, mostly cloudy, slight chance of some rain in the morning. Tuesday's high 22, cloudy and 23 on Wednesday.

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4: A few showers ending this evening, then cloudy overnight as it falls to a low of 14. Tomorrow, mostly cloudy, slight chance of some rain in the morning. Tuesday's high 22, cloudy and 23 on Wednesday.

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2: A low of 14 overnight under mostly cloudy sky. Slight chance of some showers as well. For the day ahead, a cloudy, slight chance of showers later this morning. A daytime high of 22. Wednesday, cloudy and a high of 23.

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6: A low of 14 overnight under mostly cloudy sky. Slight chance of some showers as well. For the day ahead, a cloudy, slight chance of showers later this morning. A daytime high of 22. Wednesday, cloudy and a high of 23.

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8: A low of 14 overnight under mostly cloudy sky. Slight chance of some showers as well. For the day ahead, a cloudy, slight chance of showers later this morning. A daytime high of 22. Wednesday, cloudy and a high of 23.

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5: A low of 14 overnight under mostly cloudy sky. Slight chance of some showers as well. For the day ahead, a cloudy, slight chance of showers later this morning. A daytime high of 22. Wednesday, cloudy and a high of 23.

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7: A low of 14 overnight under mostly cloudy sky. Slight chance of some showers as well. For the day ahead, a cloudy, slight chance of showers later this morning. A daytime high of 22. Wednesday, cloudy and a high of 23.

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6: A low of 14 overnight under mostly cloudy sky. Slight chance of some showers as well. For the day ahead, a cloudy, slight chance of showers later this morning. A daytime high of 22. Wednesday, cloudy and a high of 23.

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4: A low of 14 overnight under mostly cloudy sky. Slight chance of some showers as well. For the day ahead, a cloudy, slight chance of showers later this morning. A daytime high of 22. Wednesday, cloudy and a high of 23.

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6: A low of 14 overnight under mostly cloudy sky. Slight chance of some showers as well. For the day ahead, a cloudy, slight chance of showers later this morning. A daytime high of 22. Wednesday, cloudy and a high of 23.

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1: A low of 14 overnight under mostly cloudy sky. Slight chance of some showers as well. For the day ahead, a cloudy, slight chance of showers later this morning. A daytime high of 22. Wednesday, cloudy and a high of 23.

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5: A low of 14 overnight under mostly cloudy sky. Slight chance of some showers as well. For the day ahead, a cloudy, slight chance of showers later this morning. A daytime high of 22. Wednesday, cloudy and a high of 23.

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1: Dean Brody and the Recklaws from Country 93. It's 5:06.
2: All right, time for this or that. Two choices. Pick one. Say why. Kind of a late summer kind of addition. A picnic at a park or picnic at the beach. And yes, you have to have a picnic.
1: I'd go park.
2: Okay, less sandy.
1: Yeah.
2: Is that the main reason?
1: Yeah, I think so.
2: Yeah. Do you ever have? Do you have picnics?
1: I had one. Let me see. I think it was 19.
2: Okay. All right. That's enough right there. Yeah. Because that's over 20 years. But okay.
1: Yeah. Just because my girlfriend at the time really wanted to do that, and we did. On the grass. Yeah. Not even on a picnic table.
2: On a blanket?
1: Yeah.
2: Wow. I don't know how you survived.
1: Anyway, what about you?
2: I like for picnic at a park because of the sand at the beach, but I do like if I'm at the beach to just eat, bring food and eat it there, then have to get up because then you lose your spot.
1: Oh, yeah, you don't want to do that. No, I totally get that.
2: The whole thing. All right. How about this one? Hot dogs or sausages? What are you choosing when you go to the
1: difficult
2: thing?
1: I always choose hot dogs, but I always want a sausage. So, and I always thought when I'm an adult, I'm going to get sausages, and I still choose hot dogs.
2: Why?
1: I don't know, because sausages are so much, next time, sausage.
2: I feel like you get more bang for your buck.
1: Yeah, absolutely, and more flavor, and maybe less pig lips. What about you?
2: Well, no, I'm sure there's plenty of pig lips in a sausage as well. Who knows what they've ground into there.
1: Okay, well, let's not think about that, but you?
2: Yeah, I don't know. I think I usually would go sausage, I think, if I'm going to get a hot dog at a place. If it's someone at home, then I'll just do hot dogs.
1: Right. Okay.
2: All right. How about cold potato salad or hot mac and cheese? What happened there? You were buffering.
1: Yeah. Cold potato salad.
2: I mean,
1: so that's your choice too. Obviously,
2: that sounds like a great option. Potato salad is disgusting.
1: Oh, I love potato salad.
2: It's gross. Oh, I don't know what it is. Reese would buy, like, he likes potato salad. Nobody else in the family does. And then only comes, if you don't make it yourself, it comes in a gigantic container.
1: Well, it doesn't have to. They have small containers.
2: Well, he made it seem like you could only get the gigantic.
1: Okay, that's because he likes it that much.
2: I guess.
1: I have seen it in the small little containers.
2: So he gets this mega container of cold potato salad, and I'm like, you're not going to eat all that. What's wrong with you?
1: The 12-gallon drum.
2: Yeah, it is pretty much. Like, you could have it outside, and just people could just scoop out of it and be eating for a long time. Anyway, did he eat it all? No. Thanks for bringing that out. Anyway, hot mac and cheese, there's cheese on it. That's good enough for me.
1: Yeah, okay.
2: I wouldn't want cold mac and cheese. That would be the same as the cold potato salad.
1: Oh, because they sell that.
2: Yes.
1: And that's not good.
2: No.
1: Like the cold macaroni salad? No. Yeah. Oh, I don't even want to think about that. Have that at the beach. As part of my picnic.
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0: and James on Country 93. It's 518 with Sean and Julia.
1: So I have a problem, and I thought I'd look to you for some advice.
0: Several problems.
1: Okay, I'm going to pick one of the thousands that I've got.
0: Okay.
1: Somebody that I know picks on me sometimes for the fact that I like bagged salad.
0: Is that me?
1: Yes. Yeah. I'm not gonna name the person. I'm not gonna single them out.
0: You just did. You just acknowledged it was me. I said, "Is it me?" And you said, "Yes."
1: But I said, "I'm not gonna single them out."
0: Okay.
1: You-
0: fine.

0: They say that the bagged salad is triple washed, which you see on the label.
1: Triple washed, yeah.
0: So it's rinsed with clean water, then it's rinsed with sanitizer, then washed a third time during processing.
1: Sanitizer.
0: Yeah, it tastes great. So it's considered ready to eat, but the problem is people still wash it at home, which can lead to contamination risk from the sink, the cutting board, the knife. That is unnecessary. Take it right out of the bag, put it right in the bowl, you're done.
1: Anything else you get from the grocery store and you wash doesn't contaminate you. So why would washing this contaminate it? It doesn't even make any sense.
0: It's pretty obvious.
1: Do
0: you want me to explain it to you?
1: Yes, I do.
0: Okay. Well, it's because when you take the lettuce and you take the water, lettuce doesn't like water. Water should never be around lettuce.
1: Except when it's triple washed before you
0: yes,
1: get it.
0: Yes, exactly. So you get it.
1: Okay, so clear now.
0: You know, so let me just bottom line it for you.
1: Sure.
0: Bottom line, bag salad, great for you.
1: Do you wash it when you put it in a bowl?
0: No.
1: It says it's already
0: washed.
1: That's
0: the whole point. I'm lazy and I can't be bothered. And I'm thinking, who really does that?
1: Because I don't know.
0: I'm sure they do it because of the odd risk that has come up.
1: Well, sometimes there's like frogs in there.
0: Yeah, I've heard of that too.
1: There's been critters in there.
0: But that's an old wives' tale. You are just so down on bagged lettuce that you will come up with any, you know.
1: I'm lazy too, okay?
0: Not as lazy as me, obviously, because I'll eat, if there's a frog in there, so what? Just get to one side, let me have the salad over here.
1: Yeah, right. Yeah.
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0: 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It's 5:43.
1: We were visiting with my mom not that long ago, and my kids got very excited because they realized that their granny used to be a gamer. So she had a Wii, a Nintendo Wii.
0: Oh, wow.
1: With tons of games. And she also had a Nintendo GameCube.
0: I don't even know what that is.
1: The GameCube, I think, came after the Wii.
0: Okay.
1: Or was it before? I don't know. Anyway, she has a bunch of games for that. She also has a PlayStation, but we don't know where that is. So she said, you can have whatever.
0: Oh, wow.
1: You can have it all.
0: Christmas.
1: I know. So but she didn't know where it was. That was the bonus. She had a whole bunch of game cases, but the games weren't inside. I'm like, where could they be? What have you done?
0: Yeah.
1: So we found some. So we have, and we put them together. There's still a whole bunch of boxes without the games. I don't know where they are. And we found the Wii and all the pieces for the Wii and one controller. And then we found the GameCube, but not all the pieces. So the kids are like foaming at the mouth to get this like set up, because especially Felix, who's 13, loved playing a Wii like a long time ago. He loves like Wii Sports and stuff. And I like it because it gets them up and active, because you have to move around.
0: Yeah, because you can bowl and baseball and everything like that.
1: Yeah,
0: right?
1: Yeah. I mean, you're not really.
0: No, I know.
1: But yes, you're moving more than just sitting there and like blindly playing a video game.
0: Yeah.
1: So anyway, today is the day, because we found out Wii's are so old, you can't even hook it up to our TV.
0: Oh, really?
1: Yeah.
0: No,
1: we need a special adapter for it to go, because it has the audio video cables, and apparently my TV does not allow for that.
0: Oh, the old RCA cables?
1: Yeah,
0: TVs now have the...
1: Have the HDMI or whatever.
0: Yeah, right.
1: So we're going to have to get an adapter today, but that is the game plan today, is to set up at least one of the systems, if not both. Reese wants to do the GameCube, but nobody cares about the GameCube.
0: No, everybody wants. Yeah. I'll admit, the Wii thing sounds like fun to me, because I know only too well of that. I've seen that so many times.
1: Yeah,
0: never played it, but it looks fun.
1: Yes.
0: Yeah.
1: So we're gonna see if we can get that set up today. So it'll either be very happy or very frustrated. Considering,
0: or very sad.
1: Yeah. Yeah. So
0: we'll hope for the best.
1: Thank you.
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3: A new group of farmers is banding together. Apple grower organizations have put together Apples Canada, with five provinces currently on board. That includes Ontario, Quebec, New Brunswick, Nova Scotia, and British Columbia. Apples Canada says it will operate in partnership with and under Fruit and Vegetable Growers of Canada, and will address central issues including sustainability, production, market development, research, promotion, and public policy. The partners describe this as an evolution from previous collaborations. It's an effort to streamline the entire process, which is something that most agriculture organizations try to do, like those with the grain sector and beef and dairy. And that's your Food and Ag Report. 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
1: So let's talk about the Concours d'Elegance, which is an amazing array of international automobiles. You mentioned it yesterday, which I thought was hitting the nail on the head, which is, what was it? How did you word it? Cars that you'll never own.
0: No, I didn't say it like that. I just said cars that you'll probably never see your lifetime.
1: Yes.
0: I mean, yeah, I guess if you don't own them, you wouldn't see them.
1: Yeah. So anyway, it's happening Sunday, September the 20th, Cobble Beach Golf Resort and Community. Gates open around 9. Awards ceremonies at 2. 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You can get some more tickets and info, or you can get tickets and info at CobbleBeachConcours.com. Now, there is a couple of other parts to this because, so as I said, this is happening Sunday, September the 20th. On Friday, September the 18th, is the Tour d'Elegance, where they drive these cars in kind of like, I don't want to say a parade.
0: Yeah, it is a parade.
1: Well, I guess it is. I just don't want people thinking, oh, there's floats and there's, you know, all of this is just the cars.
0: Right.
1: But that's amazing enough.
0: Yeah, because I think if people don't know, these are like Lamborghinis and like super cool, very expensive cars. Not old timey cars. These are like current cars for the most part.
1: Right.
0: And yeah, they're like really cool, amazing cars that you probably haven't seen in the flesh before.
1: Yes, you might have seen them on highways, the odd highway, yeah. But otherwise, no. So the Tour d'Elegance happens on Friday. Then the next day, so we're talking sandwiched in the middle, is the free cars and coffee event in downtown Owen Sound, which I go to every year. It's free, as I said, which is great. And you get to walk around the River District and look at, these are older cars.
0: Yes.
1: And some of them are really old, and if you're really a car fan, the people who own them are there, and they love talking about them, so
0: sure.
1: You can talk about cars and stuff like that, and it's just, I really enjoy that, because you see some amazing cars from your childhood, maybe, or from your grandparents' childhood, whatever mm-hmm. the case may be. So that's the free cars and event happens, cars and coffee event happens Saturday, September the 19th in downtown Owen Sound. All the details, CobbleBeachConcours.com.
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3: It's 6 o'clock. Good morning. I'm Claire McCormack. Georgian College and the Royal Canadian Navy plan to collaborate to provide more opportunities for education and employment. A new agreement will collect Georgian students with experiential learning and Navy career opportunities, and for reservists and active service members, it'll expand access to training, upskilling, and recognition of prior learning. A release from the college says, through the Center for Marine Training and Research at Georgian's Owen Sound campus, it's well-positioned with training expertise such as marine emergency duties, basic seamanship, marine engineering, and navigation. The Navy is looking to add around 3,000 people, and it's identified stronger partnerships with marine training institutions as an important part of expanding its workforce capacity. The Southampton Residents Association is hosting a candidates meeting this month to hear from candidates in this year's municipal election. They say it's for Saugeen Ward and Southampton Ward. It's scheduled for Monday, August 31st at 7 in the evening at Bevan Hall beside the Anglican Church in Southampton. The municipal and school board trustee election is set to take place October 26th. You can find a list of candidates on our Bayshore Broadcasting News website. Saugeen Shores has enough candidates for a contest for each council seat. Meaford will be accepting additional nominations for deputy mayor after the lone candidate who filed ahead of last Friday's deadline did not get certified. The municipality issued a release yesterday afternoon acknowledging there was one nomination received for the office of deputy mayor, but the clerk rejected it because it didn't comply with requirements of the Municipal Elections Act. The municipality will be accepting deputy mayor nominations between 9 a.m. and 2 p.m. on Wednesday in person at the municipal office. The 100-acre Wood Forest School in the Blue Mountains is ready for a concert event that will help launch a new capital campaign for a new location and potential expansion. The Child Care Center and Day Camp provides child care that nurtures children's relationship with nature. Executive Director Kim Edwards says their fundraising concert will launch the capital campaign to raise $1.4 million.
4: We're excited to have Danny Michelle as our headliner, so we think that's a pretty big deal. It's like the biggest, it's going to be the biggest concert we've ever had for sure, and the biggest fundraiser.
3: That concert, Under the Stars, goes Saturday, August 29th. The school, which has locations in Feversham and Heathcote, serves 250 families in Grey Highlands, Meaford, the Blue Mountains, and Collingwood. Flight crew with WestJet have ratified a new contract. The deal for the unionized workers includes an 18% wage hike over 3 years, as well as new compensation for work done on the ground. The labor dispute led to a one-day strike by WestJet workers earlier this month. Time now for a check on sports.
5: I'm RJ Broadhead. Here's the morning sports brought to you by RE/MAX. There were just 10 games in the majors yesterday. Texas beat the White Sox to take over the AL West lead. Cleveland defeated the Angels and moved into the final wild card spot, 2 games ahead of the Twins and Blue Jays. Jays were off yesterday. They host the Royals tonight. Angel Reese broke the WNBA record with 26 rebounds and also set the record for most rebounds in a season in Atlanta's win over LA. Canada beat Panama at the Little League World Series and play South Korea today. And hockey's back. OHL training camps are underway. The first preseason games are Friday, and the NHL regular season starts in just over a month. Now, here's your local sports.
3: Thanks, RJ. Training camp is underway for the Owen Sound Attack. 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The weather is next.
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3: A slight chance of showers this morning, a high of 22, feeling like 26 with the humidity today. Partly cloudy tonight, a low around 12 degrees. A chance of showers Wednesday afternoon, a light breeze, a high of 26, feeling like 31 with the humidity. Right now it's 17 degrees in Tobermory, 15 in Walkerton, and it is 16 degrees in Meaford and Owen Sound. I'm Claire McCormack. 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

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Coming up, we're going to talk about things that Gen Xers want so that they'll go back to concerts. 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
1: Researchers say the Gen Xers are going to less concerts, less live concerts every year, more so than other age groups.
0: Mm.
1: So a concert promoter decided to do a survey of Gen Xers to find out what can we do to bring you back to concerts.
0: Right.
1: You yourself, Gen Xer.
0: Right on the line.
1: Let's see if any of these are important to you that would make you think, oh, that would make me go back.
0: Okay.
1: First one, I think I already know the answer. Here we go. Bring back physical tickets. Apparently, Gen Xers find cell phone tickets cause anxiety. What if your phone doesn't scan correctly? You don't have cell service, that kind of thing. It's also nice to have the stubs for souvenirs. Thoughts?
0: Well, I mean, obviously, growing up, I used to collect the stubs when I was a teenager.
1: Everybody did.
0: I do not want the stubs.
1: Right.
0: I'm fine with it being on my phone. But some people, I mean, I get it. Sometimes you're like, oh, no, where did it go? Where is it on my phone? And you know, you're frantically looking for it, which is annoying. But you can also lose tickets. So
1: that's very true. Once they're gone.
0: Yeah, exactly.
1: They're gone.
0: So I'm camp digital tickets. I'm fine with that.
1: Right. I'll admit I still have my tickets.
0: Mm-hmm.
1: Through the years.
0: That doesn't surprise me.
1: No, but I don't know why.
0: Yeah.
1: Like, because why? They're in a scrapbook, and I think, why are they there? What am I ever going to do with these?
0: Yeah. Do you look at them?
1: I look at my scrapbook every so often, yeah.
0: Like, how often?
1: Every 5 minutes.
0: You look at it when you moved, and then it goes on the shelf, and that's the end of that.
1: You're right. all right, another thing that Gen Xers want at live concerts, more chairs. We want to be able to sit down.
0: We old now, okay? Standing's for chumps. Sitting is good. I don't know. I don't know.
1: I've always been like that, though. No matter what age I am, give me a chair. I think of the Elton John, Billy Joel concert that I went to that was like almost 4 hours.
0: Okay, well, I went to that concert too, and you need a chair for that one. That's not a stand up concert.
1: No.
0: Like there's a mosh pit at Elton John and Billy Joel.
1: There was actually.
0: Oh,
1: it was just me doing it, but yes.
0: Yeah, you're just slamming into the pianos. But I like if it's like a different kind where there's like a crowd energy, then sometimes you want to be standing. I don't want to get right in the middle of it.
1: Right.
0: But I'd like to have a seat as an option, so I like to have both. I like to have a seat I can go to, but I also wouldn't mind standing from time to time.
1: Okay, but you want the chair there 100%.
0: Sure.
1: Yeah, okay. All right, so then you're like all the other Gen Xers. How about this? Cleaner restrooms. They don't want to use porta-potties. They want like actual restrooms of some kind, even like the ones that we used in
0: Lucknow,
1: Music in the Fields. When they had the building, it was kind of like a trailer that was brought in and had washrooms inside the trailer. And you go up the stairs and go into the washroom that way.
0: Yes. The trailers are usually much nicer than the individual porta potties.
1: Yeah.
0: For sure. I mean, that's a big ask for festivals and stuff.
1: Yes. Like thousands of people sometimes.
0: Yeah, it's very difficult. And it would be difficult to keep those clean just like anything else. I mean, people are gross. Let's face it.
1: Yeah.
0: And the more people there are, the grosser it gets.
1: No argument.
0: Yeah.
1: No argument at all. More of these demands from Gen Xers when it comes to concerts. We'll get to them before 7.
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It's 6:21. We've got some showers today. Just a chance of them this morning. High of 22, feeling like 26. It's 17 now. Country 93.

0: It's Carrie on Country 93, 624.
1: We are turning 25 this year. It's so exciting because we're going to have a big party this year for it. We want to celebrate, you know, instead of just letting it go by. Nobody cares, right?
0: I'm not going to say the word shindig, but I will say the word celebration.
1: Okay. I'm okay with celebration.
0: Okay.
1: Yeah, we're going to have a party, and the party is going to be amazing because the party, it happens to be on Sunday, November 22nd, the same day as the Hometown Heroes Tour when they're coming to, Dean Brody and the Reclaws are coming to Owen Sound. It just so happens that we're going to give everyone who comes to the party tickets to that show.
0: Yeah.
1: So the party's going to be before the show, obviously, not right in the middle of it. But you will, you know, if you come to the party, you get tickets to the show to see it. That's a guarantee. One person who comes to that party is going to go back to the show with $5,000.
0: Can you imagine going to the concert after you just won $5,000?
1: I'm going to get all the t-shirts. it's going to be amazing. So yeah. If you're wondering, well, okay, cool, I'll go to this party. It's not that easy.
0: You can't buy tickets.

0: You cannot buy tickets to our party. You have to win them. So we are giving you opportunities starting on Monday at 7:10 to win tickets to our party. Someone is going to win every day.
1: Yes.
0: A pair of tickets to come to our party. 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Second of all, potentially win $5,000 and other prizes. We're going to just have fun. We're going to have a good time. So if you want to come, make sure you're playing along with us on Monday, starting at 7:10. 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
2: It's 6:30. Good morning. I'm Claire McCormack. Georgian College and the Royal Canadian Navy plan to collaborate to provide more opportunities for education and employment. A new agreement will connect Georgian students with experiential learning and Navy career opportunities. And for reservists and active service members, it'll expand access to training, upskilling, and recognition of prior learning. A release from the college says, through the Center for Marine Training and Research at Georgian's Owen Sound campus, it's well positioned with training expertise such as marine emergency duties, basic seamanship, marine engineering, and navigation. Meaford will be accepting additional nominations for deputy mayor after the lone candidate who filed ahead of last Friday's deadline did not get certified. The municipality issued a release yesterday afternoon, acknowledging there was one nomination received for the office of deputy mayor, but the clerk rejected it because it didn't comply with requirements of the Municipal Elections Act. The municipality will be accepting deputy mayor nominations between 9 a.m. and 2 p.m. on Wednesday in person at the municipal office. Canada is set to announce retaliatory tariffs today after trade negotiations broke down with the U.S. over the weekend. A news conference is set for 11 this morning. Prime Minister Mark Carney has said he will match U.S. tariffs dollar for dollar. It's also expected that support for workers and businesses will be announced today. Time now for a check on sports.
3: 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Here's the morning sports brought to you by RE/MAX. There were just 10 games in the majors yesterday. Texas beat the White Sox to take over the AL West lead. Cleveland defeated the Angels and moved into the final wild card spot, two games ahead of the Twins and Blue Jays. Jays were off yesterday. They host the Royals tonight. Angel Reese broke the WNBA record with 26 rebounds and also set the record for most rebounds in a season in Atlanta's win over LA. Canada beat Panama at the Little League World Series and play South Korea today. And hockey's back. OHL training camps are underway. The first preseason games are Friday, and the NHL regular season starts in just over a month. 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
2: 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Training camp is underway for the Owen Sound Attack. 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
2: A slight chance of showers this morning, a high of 22, feeling like 26 with the humidity today. Partly cloudy tonight, a low around 12 degrees. A chance of showers Wednesday afternoon, a light breeze, a high of 26, feeling like 31 with the humidity. Right now it's 17 degrees in Lions Head, 15 in Hanover, and it's 16 in Owen Sound. I'm Claire McCormack for all of your latest local stories on demand. 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

0: Hicks and the Pilot on Country 93. It's 641 with Sean and Julia.
1: Last half hour, we started talking about how Gen Xers are apparently going to less live concerts than other age groups. So a concert promoter did a survey of Gen Xers to find out, what can we do to get you back at these venues? Something that we didn't talk about in the last half hour was fine the band $1,000 for every minute they're late taking the stage. Because apparently it's frustrating to go to a concert and it starts, you know, a half an hour later than it's supposed to.
0: Really? But Gen X people said that? I feel like usually Gen X people are like, whatever. I'm surprised, but whatever. I expect them not to be right on time. That's just kind of how it happens.
1: Right.
0: So usually there's an opening act and whatever, and then you have time to give yourself a beverage. So whatevs. No.
1: I've been to lots of concerts more recently in my life, and I find that one of the venues that I like going to is Casinorama, because they brag about the fact that if the concert starts at 8, the concert starts at 8.
0: Mm.
1: And it's been a few times when it's been like 8:05, but normally, I know, but normally it is, it doesn't start at 9:30, it starts the time that they say,
0: which
1: is surreal.
0: I would hope it wouldn't be a whole hour late.
1: No.
0: Yeah.
1: But even like 20 minutes late can be, you know, kind of frustrating.
0: Sure.
1: If it's spring, you're going to love this one. If it's spring or summer, the concert should start at 3 p.m., and be done by 6 p.m. That way nobody has to drive home in the dark. Now, spring or summer, that doesn't make any sense. It's more fall or winter.
0: Yeah, because it's light up until 10.
1: So I think it will change that to fall or winter, I would think. They may have made a mistake.
0: This sounds like for you, that would be ideal, because you have a lot of winter driving issues. You don't like driving in the winter.
1: I don't like driving in the winter.
0: And then when it's dark, it's even worse.
1: Yeah. I don't like driving in the winter. I don't like driving in the dark in the winter. I don't have a problem driving in the dark in the summer, except I worry about deer, and especially around here.
0: You
1: know, deer on Highway 6 or something like that.
0: Yeah.
1: The last one. By the way, you'd be fine with concerts going until like 2 in the morning?
0: I expect them to.
1: Yeah, okay. Lock all the cell phones up so none are allowed, so that people are there to see the band, not become amateur photographers.
0: Okay, these are like the most crotchety.
1: I know, they are kind of crotchety. Gen Xers.
0: This seems so weird to me, and for it to be Gen Xers too, because Gen Xers aren't usually like this. Whatever. I don't care if people have cell phones. The biggest thing that I don't like at a concert, which probably was not listed, was I want the band to play the song the way I know the song is. You can add a little extra here and there, but don't change it completely and then start doing a drum solo halfway through for like 45 minutes. That's not what I came here to see. Sing the songs the way I want them to be sung. That's all.
1: Yes, I can think of one band that I went to see that was popular in the 80s that changed a lot of their songs to jazz versions.
0: Ew.
1: And I was like, what are you doing?
0: That's the worst. Like, we didn't come here for this.
1: No, that's exactly.
0: You want to experiment? Do that on your own time, buddy. No thanks.
1: Do it in the sound check.
0: That's right.
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3: A new group of farmers is banding together. Apple grower organizations have put together Apples Canada, with 5 provinces currently on board. That includes Ontario, Quebec, New Brunswick, Nova Scotia, and British Columbia. Apples Canada says it will operate in partnership with and under Fruit and Vegetable Growers of Canada, and will address central issues including sustainability, production, market development, research, promotion, and public policy. The partners describe this as an evolution from previous collaborations. It's an effort to streamline the entire process, which is something that most agriculture organizations try to do, like those with the grain sector and beef and dairy. And that's your Food and Ag Report. I'm Phil DeLand.
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8651. Got a kind of cloudy day today. Slight chance of showers this morning. And we'll get up to 22, feeling like 26 with the Humidex. It's 17, Country 93.

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1: The International Plowing Match in Rural Expo is coming September 22nd, I should say, so at the end of next month, which starts next week. Reese said to me, he's like, oh, if you're going to book it, it's going to be well into, like, you're going to have to wait till next month. And I said, what, September? And he said, yeah. So that's next week, buddy. It's next week.
0: Is that right?
1: Yeah, Tuesday.
0: Oh, wow.
1: Tuesday is September.
0: Okay.
1: Anyway, you're both the same. 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
3: It's 7 o'clock. Good morning. I'm Claire McCormack. Georgian College and the Royal Canadian Navy plan to collaborate to provide more opportunities for education and employment. A new agreement will connect Georgian students with experiential learning and Navy career opportunities. And for reservists and active service members, it'll expand access to training, upskilling, and recognition of prior learning. A release from the college says, through the Center for Marine Training and Research at Georgian's Owen Sound campus, it's well positioned with training expertise such as marine emergency duties, basic seamanship, marine engineering, and navigation. The Southampton Residents Association is hosting a candidates meeting this month to hear from candidates in this year's municipal election. They say it's for Saugeen Ward and Southampton Ward. It's scheduled for Monday, August 31st at 7 in the evening at Bevan Hall beside the Anglican Church in Southampton. The municipal and school board trustee election is set to take place October 26th. Meaford will be accepting additional nominations for deputy mayor after the lone candidate who filed ahead of last Friday's deadline did not get certified. The municipality issued a release yesterday afternoon acknowledging there was one nomination received for the office of deputy mayor, but the clerk rejected it because it didn't comply with requirements of the Municipal Elections Act. The municipality will be accepting deputy mayor nominations between 9 a.m. and 2 p.m. on Wednesday, in person at the municipal office. The 100-acre Wood Forest School in the Blue Mountains is ready for a concert event that will help launch a new capital campaign for a new location and potential expansion. The Child Care Center and Day Camp provides child care that nurtures children's relationship with nature. Executive Director Kim Edwards says their fundraising concert will launch the capital campaign to raise $1.4 million.
4: We're excited to have Danny Michelle as our headliner, so we think that's a pretty big deal. It's like the biggest, it's going to be the biggest concert we've ever had for sure, and the biggest fundraiser.
3: That concert, Under the Stars, goes Saturday, August 29th. The school, which has locations in Feversham and Heathcote, serves 250 families in Grey Highlands, Meaford, the Blue Mountains, and Collingwood. Canada is set to announce retaliatory tariffs today after trade negotiations broke down with the U.S. over the weekend. A news conference is set for 11 this morning. Prime Minister Mark Carney has said he will match U.S. tariffs dollar for dollar. It's also expected that support for workers and businesses will be announced today. Time now for a check on sports.
5: 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Here's the morning sports brought to you by RE/MAX. There were just 10 games in the majors yesterday. Texas beat the White Sox to take over the AL West lead. Cleveland defeated the Angels and moved into the final wild card spot, two games ahead of the Twins and Blue Jays. Jays were off yesterday. They host the Royals tonight. Angel Reese broke the WNBA record with 26 rebounds and also set the record for most rebounds in a season in Atlanta's win over LA. Canada beat Panama at the Little League World Series and play South Korea today. And hockey's back. OHL training camps are underway. The first preseason games are Friday, and the NHL regular season starts in just over a month. 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
3: 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Training camp is underway for the Owen Sound Attack. 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
3: A slight chance of showers this morning, a high of 22, feeling like 26 with the humidity today. Partly cloudy tonight, a low around 12 degrees. A chance of showers Wednesday afternoon, a light breeze, a high of 26, feeling like 31 with the humidity. Right now, it's 17 degrees in Tobermory, 15 in Walkerton, and it is 16 degrees in Meaford and Owen Sound. I'm Claire McCormack. 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
6: And it's 7:06 with Sean and Julia, and wow, we have been waiting for weeks to do this big draw.
7: This is so exciting. We've been taking in ballots for people to go for our world tour contest all summer long. You've been filling out ballots, and if you heard your name and called us back, you're in this draw, this limited edition draw, to win a trip to see Megan Maroney in Belfast, Ireland, or you could choose to go to London, England to see Cody Johnson. It's pretty cool.
6: 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Now, I think without further ado, let's make somebody's day. So let's give our grand prize winner a phone call right now. Let's see. Here we go.
7: I'm excited. Okay.
8: Hello?
6: Is this Olivia?
8: Oh, speaking.
6: Olivia, this is Sean and Julia from Country 93. We have some news for you. You are the grand prize winner in our world tour contest.
7: Yeah!
8: Oh my God, you're kidding. I actually won?
7: Yes! You did! Congratulations!
8: Oh my gosh! I'm sorry, I'm so excited.
6: We totally get it, because we both talk many a time about wanting this prize.
7: Yes,
6: so we understand why you're excited.
7: Pretty awesome.
6: So we wanted to ask, where did you fill out the ballot? Do you remember?
8: So I entered it at the Saugeen Powwow.
7: Oh, okay.
6: Yeah. That was fairly recently.
7: Somewhat, yes. Yeah. All right, awesome.
6: All right, let's get to a really tough question now. There's different artists, different locations around the world to choose from. Have you decided where you want to go and who you want to see?
8: Yeah, I was thinking Megan Maroney in Belfast, Northern Ireland.
7: Yes, that's a big one. A lot of people wanted to go to see that.
6: That was
7: one.
6: My choice.
7: Yes.
6: Yeah, I wanted to go.
7: Yes. Well, you don't get to go.
6: Well, hold on. Hey, hold on. Olivia, got a question for you. I'm kind of hoping the answer is going to be right here. Uh-huh. Who are you taking with you as your plus one?
8: I'm going to take my boyfriend. He was the one. We were at the powwow. And he's like, oh, we should enter our name into the draw. And I was like, oh, you know, I'm not sure. Like, I never really have great luck with those things. So if he wasn't there to tell me to enter, I wouldn't be here.
6: No.
7: Obviously. Sorry, what's his name?
8: His name is Troy.
7: Troy. All right. Well, that is amazing. You guys are going to have the time of your lives. We are super jealous of you, Olivia and Troy. Thanks so much for taking part, entering our world tour contest. You're going to Belfast, Northern Ireland on us, seeing Megan Maroney in concert. And it's going to be amazing.
8: My goodness, that is so amazing.

0: Billy Currington on Country 93. It's 7:13 with Sean and Julia.
1: Some people on the internet have been talking about phrases that make you sound way older than you realized. And I wanted to see, do you say any of these things, Sean?
0: Nope.
1: Okay,
0: so I guess we're done.
1: No, I haven't said them yet.
0: Oh, but I can pretty much guarantee I don't.
1: Okay. How about videotaping instead of recording? Are you videotaping?
0: Okay, except for that one, I don't say any of the other ones.
1: So you do say that.
0: Okay, I've been known to say that.
1: Okay.
0: On the odd occasion.
1: Okay.
0: Well, every time.
1: So you're old. Okay, next. Do you use, instead of saying the remote, you say the clicker?
0: No.
1: No.
0: It drives me nuts when people say the clicker because it doesn't click. What are you doing calling it the clicker?
1: What do we used to call it? We used to call it something really convoluted, and I don't know why. When I was little,
0: the TV remote control?
1: The controller or something? But it was like this big, long, I don't know what it was. I think it was because my dad did that to us, but now it's just the remote.
0: Okay.
1: Yeah. This one my mom used to say to me all the time. Instead of conditioner, cream rinse.
0: Oh, cream I've rinse. Heard that years ago. Yeah.
1: She used to always call, I don't think she does anymore, but she did. And I was always so confused because it didn't say cream rinse anywhere on the bottle.
0: No, I used to think there was a separate thing.
1: Yeah.
0: That was called that. And it's,
1: yeah. Quarter two till when telling time, it's quarter two. What? That's if you're old, you're saying it's half past five or whatever, I guess, instead of just saying it's 5:30.
0: Oh, okay. Yeah, I'm a digital guy, so yeah, I'll say 5:30.
1: But if you see it's like 5:45, would you say it's quarter to six, or would you say 5:45?
0: No, I'd say it's 5:45.
1: Mm-hmm.
0: Yeah.
1: Okay. I don't think I've ever really said the quarter to, because that involves me trying to figure out what it is.
0: Yeah, it's too much work.
1: That's work.
0: Yeah.
1: How about earbuds or ear pods instead of earbuds or AirPods?
0: can't you do that at any age? Okay.
1: I know you do that because you mix up so many things all the time.
0: That's not true. And that never happens. It has not happened. Honestly, it hasn't happened easily in 15 minutes.
1: Today? Okay.
0: Yeah.
1: Well, then you're fine.
0: Yeah.
1: We'll get some more of these before 8.
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1: I wish this, people could see what you look like as I announce this news, because your face just lights up. We started off with an audio clue. Look at that face light up. Look at the thrill. I'll wait till you calm down from your excitement and you stop screaming. Okay, I think we're ready. So we started off with an audio clue. You ready to play it? Here we go. Don't tell my heart, my achy, breaky heart. I just don't think he'd understand. And if you tell my heart, my achy, breaky heart, he might blow up and kill this man.
0: Keep going.
1: No, that's all I got.
0: Oh, that's it?
1: That's all I recorded of this guy.
0: Oh, okay. No.
1: So any idea who that incredible singer is?
0: I mean, I know the person who sings that song.
1: Yeah, that was the audio we just heard.
0: No,
1: yes.
0: And then I heard whatever that was.
1: That was him.
0: Oh.
1: That was audio of him.
0: I don't think so. Or maybe he needs some help. Maybe he's not okay. But anyway, I'm going to say a guy named Billy Ray Cyrus.
1: Yes!
0: Okay.
1: Turning 65 today. The bad news is that's the only audio clue.
0: Oh. You sure you can't try and fit another one in?
1: No. I think one's enough. Because you get so distracted for the rest of the show, and you're like, do another one. It's just embarrassing. Next one, also a country singer. My Give a Damn's busted. Heads Carolina, tails California.
0: Oh, I wanted to hear your rendition of this.
1: I know.
0: Jody Messina.
1: That would be correct, turning 56 today. This woman appeared in the movies The Sisterhood of the Traveling Pants, New York, I Love You, The Shallows, Cafe Society, A Simple Favor, It Ends With Us. She was also Serena van der Woodsen in a show called Gossip Girl.
0: Oh, and she also got some bad press lately.
1: Just a little.
0: Just a touch.
1: Yeah.
0: That's Blake Lively.
1: Yes, indeed. She's turning 39 today. That's Country 93 birthdays.
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3: It's 7:30. Good morning. I'm Claire McCormack. Georgian College and the Royal Canadian Navy plan to collaborate to provide more opportunities for education and employment. A new agreement will connect Georgian students with experiential learning and Navy career opportunities. And for reservists and active service members, it'll expand access to training, upskilling, and recognition of prior learning. A release from the college says, through the Center for Marine Training and Research at Georgian's Owen Sound campus, it's well-positioned with training expertise such as marine emergency duties, basic seamanship, marine engineering, and navigation. Meaford will be accepting additional nominations for deputy mayor after the lone candidate who filed ahead of last Friday's deadline did not get certified. The municipality issued a release yesterday afternoon, acknowledging there was one nomination received for the office of deputy mayor, but the clerk rejected it because it didn't comply with requirements of the Municipal Elections Act. The municipality will be accepting deputy mayor nominations between 9 a.m. and 2 p.m. on Wednesday in person at the municipal office. Canada is set to announce retaliatory tariffs today after trade negotiations broke down with the U.S. over the weekend. A news conference is set for 11 this morning. Prime Minister Mark Carney has said he will match U.S. tariffs dollar for dollar. It's also expected that support for workers and businesses will be announced today. Time now for a check on sports.
4: 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Here's the morning sports brought to you by RE/MAX. There were just 10 games in the majors yesterday. Texas beat the White Sox to take over the AL West lead. Cleveland defeated the Angels and moved into the final wild card spot, two games ahead of the Twins and Blue Jays. Jays were off yesterday. They host the Royals tonight. Angel Reese broke the WNBA record with 26 rebounds and also set the record for most rebounds in a season in Atlanta's win over LA. Canada beat Panama at the Little League World Series and play South Korea today. And hockey's back. OHL training camps are underway. The first preseason games are Friday, and the NHL regular season starts in just over a month. 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
3: 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Training camp is underway for the Owen Sound Attack. 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
3: A slight chance of showers this morning, a high of 22, feeling like 26 with the humidity today. Partly cloudy tonight, a low around 12 degrees. A chance of showers Wednesday afternoon, a light breeze, a high of 26, feeling like 31 with the humidity. Right now it's 17 degrees in Lyons, had 15 in Hanover, and it's 16 in Owen Sound. I'm Claire McCormack for all of your latest local stories on demand. 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
1: This hour of the morning show is brought to you by Leon's Owen Sound. 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

0: David Lee Murphy from Country 93. It's 7:40 Tuesday morning with Sean and Julia.
1: Earlier this hour, we were talking about words and phrases that reveal your age, according to people on the internet. And I wanted to give a shout out to Anne from Owen Sound, who texted in, "I couldn't remember the name that my dad used for the remote that made us use it, and it was converter."
0: Right.
1: Which I don't know why. But
0: because there used to be, it was a bigger box, and you'd have to use that to convert the what came out of the walls before it went into your TV, and you had to press certain buttons on the... it was a big converter box, is what it was called. It wasn't called big converter box, but it was called converter box. It was big, and people, when it went to remote, then you could do it with the same kind of thing, but it was called a converter still. So I remember that now, yes.
1: So was this before TVs, or...
0: Yeah, they had converters
1: long before they had TVs. That's what I thought.
0: Before electricity,
1: yeah,
0: they had converters.
1: And you were there.
0: Yes.
1: And that's what I wanted to get down to, that you were there. All right, next. Thank you for the explanation.
0: Okay.
1: All right, next.
0: You're the worst.
1: Phrases people say to reveal their age, stewardess instead of flight attendant. Do you ever say that?
0: No, not really.
1: But you never go on a plane.
0: No, I don't.
1: But if you were thinking about being
0: plane. I'm going to say flight attendant.
1: Are you?
0: Because that's the kind of guy I am.
1: That's not true.
0: I'm probably going to end up saying, the person on the plane. That's what I'm going to say, let's be honest.
1: Yeah, that's true. How about beauty parlor instead of going to the salon?
0: Well, what did I say the last time I had my hair did?
1: Well, obviously,
0: I think I said beauty salon.
1: You're obviously not going to the salon. Beauty salon is excessive. You don't need to say that. You just say the salon. We know what a salon does.
0: Okay.
1: But I don't know what you call it. What do you call it? Just the hairdressers, maybe.
0: Me?
1: Yeah.
0: When you're going for a haircut.
1: Yeah, I know, but...
0: I'm going to see Judy, my hair cutter.
1: My hair
0: Judy
1: cutter.
0: Judy at first choice.
1: Here's one. Supper instead of dinner. I just was talking to you the other day off the air about how I don't know why, but the word supper is one of those things that bothers me. I prefer dinner. I feel like supper just sounds like, we're eating out of the eating out of the trough. I don't know why.
0: Okay.
1: Yeah.
0: We try to say supper because our granddaughter Lily calls Kraft dinner, dinner. Mm-hmm. So if we're around her and we say, what's for dinner? Then she's like, what? Kraft dinner? And she gets all excited, and we weren't having any plans to have that. So we always have to avoid the word dinner because she associates that with Kraft dinner.
1: So you're going to just make me angry.
0: Yes.
1: Just
0: but I like supper. I'm going to say that more often
1: now that
0: I know you don't.
1: No, you
0: like
1: don't.
0: It. So supper, supper, supper.
1: All right. Finally, describing someone's body as heavy set instead of...
0: I won't describe somebody's body because I think that's very judgy. So,
1: right.
0: I would not say heavy set.
1: No. But what about in your own head?
0: Even in my own head, I don't I just think it's wrong to judge people by their body. So, no.
1: Look at that jump on. Woo. Yeah. Okay. Well, okay. Let's do one final one and let's see. Saying someone looks sharp when they look good.
0: You look sharp in your slacks
1: I
0: and your
1: feel
0: galoshes.
1: Like you have said that in the recent times.
0: But I don't say it to anybody I work with. But yeah, I will say, that's pretty sharp. You look sharp. Yes, I do.
1: Yes, you do.
0: I know I do. Anyway, we're done with this. We're never talking about it again.
1: Yeah, no, we can come back to it, but yeah.
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3: A new group of farmers is banding together. Apple grower organizations have put together Apples Canada, with five provinces currently on board. That includes Ontario, Quebec, New Brunswick, Nova Scotia, and British Columbia. Apples Canada says it will operate in partnership with and under Fruit and Vegetable Growers of Canada and will address central issues including sustainability, production, market development, research, promotion, and public policy. The partners describe this as an evolution from previous collaborations. It's an effort to streamline the entire process, which is something that most agriculture organizations try to do, like those with the grain sector and beef and dairy. And that's your Food and Ag Report. I'm Phil DeLand.
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It's 7:50. We're in for some pretty much cloudy day today. Chance of showers this morning, a high of about 22. Humidex making it feel like 26, though. It's 16 now at Country 93.

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1: This is coming up pretty quickly. 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
3: It's 8 o'clock. Good morning. I'm Claire McCormack. Georgian College and the Royal Canadian Navy plan to collaborate to provide more opportunities for education and employment. A new agreement will connect Georgian students with experiential learning and Navy career opportunities. And for reservists and active service members, it'll expand access to training, upskilling, and recognition of prior learning. A release from the college says, through the Center for Marine Training and Research at Georgian's Owen Sound campus, it's well positioned with training expertise such as marine emergency duties, basic seamanship, marine engineering, and navigation. The Southampton Residents Association is hosting a candidates meeting this month to hear from candidates in this year's municipal election. They say it's for Saugeen Ward and Southampton Ward. It's scheduled for Monday, August 31st at 7 in the evening at Bevan Hall beside the Anglican Church in Southampton. The municipal and school board trustee election is set to take place October 26th. Meaford will be accepting additional nominations for deputy mayor after the lone candidate who filed ahead of last Friday's deadline did not get certified. The municipality issued a release yesterday afternoon acknowledging there was one nomination received for the office of deputy mayor, but the clerk rejected it because it didn't comply with requirements of the Municipal Elections Act. The municipality will be accepting deputy mayor nominations between 9 a.m. and 2 p.m. on Wednesday, in person at the municipal office. The 100-acre Wood Forest School in the Blue Mountains is ready for a concert event that will help launch a new capital campaign for a new location and potential expansion. The Child Care Center and Day Camp provides child care that nurtures children's relationship with nature. Executive Director Kim Edwards says their fundraising concert will launch the capital campaign to raise $1.4 million.
4: We're excited to have Danny Michelle as our headliner, so we think that's a pretty big deal. It's like the biggest, it's going to be the biggest concert we've ever had for sure, and the biggest fundraiser.
3: That concert, Under the Stars, goes Saturday, August 29th. The school, which has locations in Feversham and Heathcote, serves 250 families in Grey Highlands, Meaford, the Blue Mountains, and Collingwood. Canada is set to announce retaliatory tariffs today after trade negotiations broke down with the U.S. over the weekend. A news conference is set for 11 this morning. Prime Minister Mark Carney has said he will match U.S. tariffs dollar for dollar. It's also expected that support for workers and businesses will be announced today. Time now for a check on sports.
5: 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Here's the morning sports brought to you by RE/MAX. There were just 10 games in the majors yesterday. Texas beat the White Sox to take over the AL West lead. Cleveland defeated the Angels and moved into the final wild card spot, two games ahead of the Twins and Blue Jays. Jays were off yesterday. They host the Royals tonight. Angel Reese broke the WNBA record with 26 rebounds and also set the record for most rebounds in a season in Atlanta's win over LA. Canada beat Panama at the Little League World Series and play South Korea today. And hockey's back. OHL training camps are underway. The first preseason games are Friday, and the NHL regular season starts in just over a month. 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
3: 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Training camp is underway for the Owen Sound Attack. 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The weather is next.
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3: A slight chance of showers this morning, a high of 22, feeling like 26 with the humidity today. Partly cloudy tonight, a low around 12 degrees. A chance of showers Wednesday afternoon. A light breeze, a high of 26, feeling like 31 with the humidity. Right now it's 17 degrees in Tobermory, 15 in Walkerton, and it is 16 degrees in Meaford and Owen Sound. I'm Claire McCormack. 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

0: Blake Shelton on Country 93. It's 8:12. Good morning with Sean and Julia.
1: This is always amazing. A lot of people go to this from all over. We're talking about the Concours d'Elegance. It's a whole bunch of international automobiles on display. Sunday, September the 20th is when it's happening. Cobble Beach Golf Resort and Community. Gates open around 9. Award ceremony at 2. 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
0: We've got a pair of tickets to give away, and we're going to take it to the Elgin Jewelers text line, which is 519-372-9393. Again, Sean's idea.
1: I know you don't like it when you put it on me. I just don't want anyone coming at me.
0: You know what I mean?
1: Instead, have them come at me.
0: Yeah. Okay. I will throw you under the bus 100 times over.
1: And then back over a few more times.
0: Yeah.
1: Yeah. Okay.
0: He wants you to spell Concours, but spell it correctly.
1: Yes.
0: So if you can write the word Concours en français.
1: Oui.
0: And spell it correctly, you're going to be in the draw. We're going to do that just in a few minutes, and someone will win those tickets.
1: Yes. So, Concours, spelled correctly, texting it to 519-372-9393.
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It's 8:19 with some clouds today and a high of 22. 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
1: It's time for Julia's Random Fact.
2: A rat's bite can reach more than 40 times the strength of a human bite.
0: Oh.
2: And it's not just because of their jaw strength. It's because their teeth go into that tiny little point. And those teeth are like harder than steel. So because the pressure is concentrated on the tiny tip of their little teeth, it can allow them to gnaw through bone, wood, plastic, metal, even concrete. Yeah. And if you get bitten by a rat, it's not like it gnawed you. It's a puncture. So they can sever tissue and stuff really easily because their teeth are like tiny little bits.
0: So we're not safe in our homes is what I think you're leading.
2: No, I had pet rats. They're a delight.
0: Yeah, pet ones maybe, but the ones outside
2: right. Can
0: easily get into your house in a matter of seconds.
2: Is that the case?
0: Well, chewing
2: giant
0: through
2: rats.
0: Concrete.
2: Yeah, that's what they're all doing is they're all spending time. Actually, right now, there's about 15 rats chewing on your foundation, hoping to get into your house.
0: So my house will be collapsed when I get home.
2: Probably.
0: I've never heard of this risk before, but now
2: it's something, not a risk.
0: And now it's
2: don't
0: something to
2: start
0: worry
2: it.
0: About.
2: Now Sean's going to start like a fear pandemic. No, they can. They choose not
0: to. They can, and some of them do. A lot of them
2: do. None of them do.
0: Look out.
2: Okay.
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2: It's 8:30. Good morning. I'm Claire McCormack. Georgian College and the Royal Canadian Navy plan to collaborate to provide more opportunities for education and employment. A new agreement will connect Georgian students with experiential learning and Navy career opportunities. And for reservists and active service members, it'll expand access to training, upskilling, and recognition of prior learning. A release from the college says, through the Center for Marine Training and Research at Georgian's Owen Sound campus, it's well positioned with training expertise such as marine emergency duties, basic seamanship, marine engineering, and navigation. Meaford will be accepting additional nominations for deputy mayor after the lone candidate who filed ahead of last Friday's deadline did not get certified. The municipality issued a release yesterday afternoon, acknowledging there was one nomination received for the office of deputy mayor, but the clerk rejected it because it didn't comply with requirements of the Municipal Elections Act. The municipality will be accepting deputy mayor nominations between 9 a.m. and 2 p.m. on Wednesday in person at the municipal office. Canada is set to announce retaliatory tariffs today after trade negotiations broke down with the U.S. over the weekend. A news conference is set for 11 this morning. Prime Minister Mark Carney has said he will match U.S. tariffs dollar for dollar. It's also expected that support for workers and businesses will be announced today. Time now for a check on sports.
3: 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There were just 10 games in the majors yesterday. Texas beat the White Sox to take over the AL West lead. Cleveland defeated the Angels and moved into the final wild card spot, two games ahead of the Twins and Blue Jays. Jays were off yesterday. They host the Royals tonight. Angel Reese broke the WNBA record with 26 rebounds and also set the record for most rebounds in a season in Atlanta's win over LA. Canada beat Panama at the Little League World Series and play South Korea today. And hockey's back. OHL training camps are underway. The first preseason games are Friday, and the NHL regular season starts in just over a month. Now, here's your local sports.
2: 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Training camp is underway for the Owen Sound Attack. 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
2: A slight chance of showers this morning, a high of 22, feeling like 26 with the humidity today. Partly cloudy tonight, a low around 12 degrees. A chance of showers Wednesday afternoon. A light breeze, a high of 26, feeling like 31 with the humidity. Right now it's 17 degrees in Lyons, had 15 in Hanover, and it's 16 in Owen Sound. I'm Claire McCormack for all of your latest local stories on demand. 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

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Not to brag, but I did something kind of amazing, and I don't think it was really appreciated. We'll talk about that next on Country 93.

0: 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It's 8:41 with Sean and Julia.
1: Now, I want you to be totally quiet as I talk
0: about
1: this.
0: I already know what this is going to be.
1: Okay, and hold on. Totally quiet.
0: Whatever.
1: Just hold it in.
0: Go ahead.
1: So, anybody who's listened for a while to us knows that sometimes there's an issue where I may not be as observant as I should be. And I don't notice things necessarily.
0: Mm-hmm.
1: And sometimes I think that kind of bothers you. Don't need to say anything because you're not allowed to talk.
0: Mm.
1: So today you came in and you looked different than you did yesterday. The question is, did I notice and comment about it? Yes or no?
0: Yes, you did.
1: Thank you very much. So I just wanted to make
0: is
1: sure
0: that... Is that the end of this? Because let's actually get down to brass tacks here.
1: We don't need to get into that.
0: First of all, it's not that I look slightly different. If it was just a slight, I wouldn't expect you to notice, okay? Yesterday, my hair was like a light orange, blondie orange.
1: Okay.
0: Today, it is fire engine red, okay? Very bright, very different.
1: Right.
0: To be fair.
1: Yes.
0: Okay?
1: Yes.
0: You acknowledge that now.
1: Well, I'll acknowledge that it is the color it is now. I don't remember what it was yesterday.
0: Of course you don't.
1: No.
0: Anyway, I came in this morning. You made direct eye contact with me. I could see on your face. You did not register that I looked different. You made a comment at 8 o'clock this morning. We've been working together this morning since 4. You made a comment at 8 o'clock saying, oh, you changed your hair? Just out of the blue. I'm like, what? I saw it out of the corner of my eye. The corner of your eye, your full eyes. We're looking at it all morning. So yeah, you did notice. I don't know what made you actually notice, but...
1: Well, it's because it was bright when I moved and you were, it was bright and it reflected the
0: can
1: light
0: a
1: bit.
0: Can you not see? Do we need to get something done with your eyes?
1: I can see perfectly fine, but I just... I don't know. It just didn't register. And then it registered a little after I had seen you a few times.
0: All morning. We spend the whole time together, just me and you in here. We don't go anywhere.
1: But there's computers here, and they're kind of, like, distracting.
0: Okay.
1: In front of our faces. So
0: I did not expect you to notice, to be honest.
1: Oh.
0: Because you never do.
1: Oh.
0: No, I don't know. What? What? For the fact that you noticed it 4 hours later is right on par with what I was thinking. If you noticed at all, you weren't going to notice until like near the end. So, okay. And then you tried to lie and say that you noticed, but you were just trying, you knew I was tired, so you didn't want to call attention to it, which is the biggest.
1: All right, let me just go back to the original thing, though. The bottom line is, I noticed.
0: Everyone could notice. People across the street hair from there.
1: Objection.
0: It's like fluorescent red. It is like a bright siren on my head.
1: Okay.
0: It's not like it's like, oh, it was a subtle thing. Good for you, Sean.
1: Thank you. Thank you very much. That's all I was looking for.
0: Oh, whatever.
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0: It's Kenny Chesney from Country 93. It's 8:48. We're in for clouds today. Mostly cloudy. 30% chance of showers this morning. A high reaching up to about 22. Supposedly, we're going to have a humidex of 26. For tomorrow, some sun, some cloud, chance of afternoon showers, a high of 26, and a humidex of 31. Right now, 17.
1: Sean and Julia are wrapping up the show now. Here is all that we learned.
2: Earlier today, we were talking about phrases and words that reveal your age, show that you are older. This is by people who were talking, submitting them online. So we talked about that looks sharp as a phrase that Sean says all the time. That also is shows that he's old. But another thing, one we didn't talk about.
0: And we used to say that before clothes were invented.
2: Did you?
0: Clothes weren't invented when they used to say that.
2: So you were just using sticks and they were sharp?
0: Yeah. That's why that's where the expression came from.
2: Gotcha.
0: Yeah.
2: Thanks. Using the phrase program instead of TV show. Do you ever do that?
0: No.
2: Program?
0: No. My dad used to, though.
2: Yeah.
0: Are you watching that program? What?
2: Yeah. You were like, whatever. This looks sharp, okay?
0: Okay, the more every day I dislike you even more than I did
2: the day before. I'm going to put on my earbuds.
0: Okay, you need to stop. Moving on, we also talked about how you should not wash bagged lettuce, which I love bagged lettuce.
2: Yeah.
0: And apparently you shouldn't because it can increase the risk of contamination. You should just buy the bag and take it right out of the bag and put it in your bowl or whatever the case may be.
2: I don't think it's a problem for most people who get bagged lettuce because that's the whole point.
0: Yes, exactly.
2: Bagged lettuce.
0: That's why I buy it.
2: And E. coli.
0: I know you're anti-bagged lettuce.
2: I'm not anti it. I like it. I'm lazy. But I'm just saying there's a lot of Listeria and E. coli coming out of there.
0: All right.
2: That's all.
0: Thank you.
2: Our final thought is next.
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slight chance of showers this morning, a high of 22, feeling like 26 with the humidity today. Partly cloudy tonight, a low around 12 degrees. A chance of showers Wednesday afternoon, a light breeze, a high of 26, feeling like 31 with the humidity.

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slight chance of showers this morning, a high of 22, feeling like 26 with the humidity today. Partly cloudy tonight, a low around 12 degrees. A chance of showers Wednesday afternoon, a light breeze, a high of 26, feeling like 31 with the humidity.

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7: A slight chance of showers this morning, a high of 22, feeling like 26 with the humidity today. Partly cloudy tonight, a low around 12 degrees. A chance of showers Wednesday afternoon, a light breeze, a high of 26, feeling like 31 with the humidity.

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0: Chevy Silverado, Bailey Zimmerman. Country 93 with today's best country and announcing the winner of the Country 93 World Tour Contest. Congratulations to Olivia from Port Elgin, our big winner. Now, we don't know which show she has chosen to attend yet, but she has the big choice to make between Megan Maroney in Belfast, Northern Ireland, or Cody Johnson in London, England. What a great contest that was. And we'd like to thank once again all of our sponsors, Conway Furniture and Custom Flooring, Stewart's Towing, Zayers Markets Owen Sound, and Royal Homes Wingham. Once again, congratulations, Olivia. And enjoy your once-in-a-lifetime concert vacation.
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0: Google of a business. And if you left a particularly bad one, like a 1 out of 5 star review, how'd you feel about that? Anyway, there was a woman who's being sued over her 1 star Google review. In Ohio, a lawsuit seeking more than $25,000 from her, from Star Manufacturing, a family-owned industrial equipment manufacturer. They filed a defamation lawsuit against this person over the negative review she posted. According to the lawsuit, the woman claimed the company had experienced quality and manufacturing problems with multiple customers and said she could provide names and addresses of other people who could confirm those issues. Well, the company says the claims are false and malicious and caused significant reputational harm, which it does. Google reviews are a tough thing to deal with. You get a bad review, it's going to stay there for a long time until it gets buried by other good reviews. Anyway, here's where this 1-star review gets interesting. The attorney for the company who is suing says that the reviewer has never even been a customer. And it wasn't from a dissatisfied customer complaining about a product or service. Instead, the attorney claimed it resulted from a personal relationship involving the reviewer and one of the company's employees. In other words, a personal vendetta. The reviewer could not be reached for comment.
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7: A slight chance of showers this morning, a high of 22, feeling like 26 with the humidity today. Partly cloudy tonight, a low around 12 degrees. A chance of showers Wednesday afternoon, a light breeze, a high of 26, feeling like 31 with the humidity.

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1: A slight chance of showers this morning, a high of 22, feeling like 26 with the humidity today. Partly cloudy tonight, a low around 12 degrees. A chance of showers Wednesday afternoon, a light breeze, a high of 26, feeling like 31 with the humidity.

0: Country 93 with Sean and Julia in the morning. Riley Green's latest Think As You Drunk and news, sports, and weather coming up at 12 noon. And then it's our Triple Shot Tuesday. 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
2: Good afternoon. It's 12 o'clock. I'm Matt Hermes. Meaford will be accepting more nominations for deputy mayor after the lone candidate who filed ahead of last Friday's deadline did not get certified. The municipality issued a news release to announce the one nomination received for deputy mayor was rejected by the clerk because it did not comply with the Municipal Elections Act. No other explanation was given. The candidate who had his deputy mayor nomination rejected was current Meaford councillor Rob Uhrig. Meaford will accept additional deputy mayor candidate nominations between 9 a.m. and 2 p.m. tomorrow. They can be filed at the Meaford Municipal Office. The 2026 municipal and school board elections are set to be held October 26th. The Southampton Residents Association is hosting a candidates meeting this month. It's set to be held next Monday evening at Bevan Hall beside the Anglican Church in Southampton. Organizers say it's for Southampton and Saugeen Ward candidates in the 2026 municipal election. A Collingwood man faces charges for allegedly climbing the town's water tower. The OPP say they were contacted this past Saturday about a man who had climbed the Collingwood water tower. Police and firefighters responded, engaged with the man, and had him safely descend. A 36-year-old Collingwood man was arrested and charged with mischief, endangering life, and other offenses. On the national news, Prime Minister Mark Carney's government has announced counter tariffs against more than 700 American goods. The federal government says the dollar-for-dollar response to new American border taxes amount to more than $27 billion. New supports for workers affected by the Canada-U.S. trade dispute are also being rolled out. Meantime, U.S. President Donald Trump continues to throw jabs after the collapse of trade talks between Canada and the United States. Trump took to social media today to say he is considering changing the name of Lake Ontario to Lake America. The rhetoric from Trump comes after the American president and Ontario Premier Doug Ford publicly traded insults yesterday. And WestJet's flight crew have ratified a new contract. The deal includes an 18% wage hike over 3 years, as well as new compensation for work done on the ground. The labor dispute led to a one-day strike by WestJet workers earlier this month. In sports, Max Scherzer's on the mound tonight as the Blue Jays open a three-game series at home against the red-hot Kansas City Royals. Jays start the day 2 games back of Cleveland Guardians for the final American League wildcard spot. Royals have won 8 in a row. First pitch flies just after 7 tonight. It's day 2 of training camp for the Owen Sound Attack, and a scrimmage is set to be held from 6 to 8 this evening at the Bay Shore. The Attack play their preseason opener on Saturday in Barrie against Oshawa Generals. Montreal Victoire have recovered the missing PWHL championship trophy, the Walter Cup, after it was lost during shipping last week. And there's 3 games in the WNBA tonight. Toronto Tempo return to action tomorrow against Seattle Storm. 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
2: A mix of sun and cloud today with a high of 22, then mainly clear sky tonight and a low of 12. Tomorrow, some sun, some clouds, slight chance of afternoon showers. Wednesday's high 26, cloudy with a chance of some showers, and 21 on Thursday. Right now it is 19 in Owen Sound's River District. I'm Matt Hermes. 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

0: Country 93 with today's Best Country. Dolly Parton in the spotlight of our Triple Shot Tuesday with 9 to 5, and I Will Always Love You, and Jolene. I think we picked three pretty iconic tunes from Dolly, whose health has been a bit of a concern lately. She's had to cancel a number of public appearances because of that, including being unable to attend the opening of Dollywood's newest ride at the park in Pigeon Forge, Tennessee. Instead, she appeared in a video. But she's also explained recently that she's dealing with some health issues that, in her words, I just didn't pay attention to when I was watching over Carl, her late husband, of course, who was in ill health before his passing earlier. And so now she says, I'm trying to get myself back up to snuff again, in Dolly's words, but insists she has no intention of slowing down. She just wants to be able to look after herself a little bit better. And she's also considering Avatar performances in the future. So the Dolly Parton brand can still be out there front and center, I guess. Hi, it's Rick here, and it's Stella Lefty coming right up.
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7: A mix of sun and cloud today with a high of 22, then mainly clear sky tonight and a low of 12. Tomorrow, some sun, some clouds, slight chance of afternoon showers. Wednesday's high 26, cloudy with a chance of some showers, and 21 on Thursday.

0: from Country 93 with today's best country and Johnny Walker. Morgan Wallen and classic Travis Tritt are both on the way in just a moment or two. And the Country 93 25th birthday bash is being planned right now. 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
4: 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You won't be asked to identify yourself. 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

0: Nate Smith and Rick Ringer. Continuing on next hour with the latest from Tennille Towns, because sunshine's free, and it's nice to see some of it today. Shania Twain and Billy Currington having a party for two as well, and some Blake Shelton coming up. And how a dying man got the last laugh from the afterlife. We'll tell you more coming up after one.
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3: 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It's that moment when you know. It's when you sit down and settle in and think, yeah, this is it. 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I invite you to come and feel it for yourself at Leon's Owen Sound.
4: A mix of sun and cloud today with a high of 22, then mainly clear sky tonight and a low of 12. Tomorrow, some sun, some clouds, slight chance of afternoon showers. Wednesday's high 26, cloudy with a chance of some showers, and 21 on Thursday.

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0: Country 93 with Sean and Julia in the morning and Luke Combs. You've heard stories about gatherings at the reading of the will of a deceased person where the family members are shocked sometimes to learn that they didn't receive what they thought they were going to get. Well, this is kind of a different take on this story when a terminally ill man who suspected his best friend was making moves on his wife decided he wouldn't let a little thing like being dead stop him from getting the last word in. He reportedly paid a private investigator $10,000 to crash his funeral and expose the friend in front of everybody. And so when the day of the funeral arrived and that friend got up to deliver a eulogy, the private investigator says he stood up, interrupted the eulogy, and told the friend to sit down and shut up. "You're no mate of mine," he announced, on behalf of his deceased client, before accusing the man of hitting on his friend's wife while he was dying. As you might imagine, that woke up the funeral in a big way. Apparently, there was enough demand, by the way, for this particular service that the private investigator has now turned the unusual assignment into a profession. He's now known as the coffin confessor, carrying out people's final wishes and delivering messages after they've died. All right, I need a phone number.
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7: A mix of sun and cloud today with a high of 22, then mainly clear sky tonight and a low of 12. Tomorrow, some sun, some clouds, slight chance of afternoon showers. Wednesday's high 26, cloudy with a chance of some showers and 21 on Thursday.

0: home of Sean and Julia in the morning. Country 93 with High Valley and Classic Lone Star coming up as well in just a moment or two. And the Concours d'Elegance is coming back to Cobble Beach Golf Resort and Community. An amazing array of international automobiles, one of a kind in many cases, happening Sunday, September 20th at Cobble Beach. The gates will open at 9 that day with the awards ceremony at 2. And net proceeds from Concours d'Elegance support the Sunnybrook Foundation and the Bright Shores Health System Owen Sound Foundation. For more tickets and more information about the entire weekend of activities, go to Cobble Beach Concours, C-O-N-C-O-U-R-S, CobbleBeachConcours.com.
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0: Country 93 with today's best country and Zach McPhee and The Way I Know You Now. We've got some Luke Combs coming up, one of his latest, as well as the James Barker Band with their new one, and Cody Johnson as well, all before Dusty Hill coming up at 3 o'clock. And just about the time the McDonald's Owen Sound Salmon Spectacular begins at midnight on Friday, there's going to be a pretty interesting thing happening in the skies. We'll tell you more coming up after 2.
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5: A mix of sun and cloud today with a high of 22, then mainly clear sky tonight and a low of 12. Tomorrow, some sun, some clouds, slight chance of afternoon showers. Wednesday's high 26, cloudy with a chance of some showers, and 21 on Thursday.

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0: Country 93 with Sean and Julia in the morning, and Lainey Wilson and John Mayer there with Phone Keys Wallet. And we're celebrating our 25th birthday this year at Country 93, and we're going to put on a birthday bash that you can only win your way into. The 25th birthday bash is coming up Sunday, November 22nd. And if that date sounds familiar, yes, that is the same night as the Rec Laws and Dean Brody's Hometown Heroes Tour coming to Owen Sound at the Bayshore Community Center. So if you win your way into the birthday bash, first of all, you win a pair of tickets for the Hometown Heroes show. So after the party, you can go enjoy the show at the Bayshore. And then one lucky birthday bash attendee will also win $5,000. That's right. The first chance to win your way in is coming up this coming Monday at 7:10 on the Country 93 Morning Show. The Birthday Bash is brought to you by the Boutique Outlet, Markdale Flowers, the Water Store, Owen Sound, and today's best country, Country 93.
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0: Sounds like the radio and Zach Top from Country 93 with today's best country. Bringing on the latest from the James Barker Band and Big and Rich, along with your forecast in just a moment or two. Hoping for a good night of weather on Thursday. At this point, it looks like cloudy periods for Thursday night. But who knows? Things might clear off in time for a partial lunar eclipse. That's right, Earth's shadow covering about 96% of the moon as we gaze upon it. Astronomers say the moon may take on a dramatic reddish-orange blood moon appearance as sunlight filters through Earth's atmosphere and onto the eclipse lunar surface. So here's hoping the weather cooperates. Maximum eclipse viewing time for us will be a bit after midnight on Friday morning, just about the time all the anglers are out in Georgian Bay putting their hooks in the water for the beginning of the McDonald's Owen Sound Salmon Spectacular.
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4: A mix of sun and cloud today with a high of 22, then mainly clear sky tonight and a low of 12. Tomorrow, some sun, some clouds, slight chance of afternoon showers. Wednesday's high 26, cloudy with a chance of some showers and 21 on Thursday.
5: This is a Fresh Pick, where we highlight a rising talent. From Georgetown, Ontario, Tommy Belmont got his start in music thanks to a grandmother who lovingly capitalized on a young boy being able to carry a tune. Tommy found himself as a natural on stage. Early in his career, you'd find Tommy fronting rock bands. He then moved on to hip-hop. Now, with his country debut, Tommy Belmont with Ghost.

0: #redneck. That's Gord Bamford from Country 93 with today's Best Country. And with some very sad news right now, not only for the country music community, but for the world as a whole, Dolly Parton has passed away at the age of 80. I remember thinking earlier today when we were playing the Triple Shot Tuesday set of Dolly's music, thinking to myself, well, I hope people don't think that we're playing this because Dolly has passed away. And we didn't at the time. This news has just broken in the last few minutes. Of course, Dolly, not only an incredible songwriter and singer and presence, but also a beautiful person, donated millions to disaster relief, education, hospitals, pediatric cancer research and medical science, and made a crucial donation that helped fund early research connected to the Moderna COVID-19 vaccine as well. And, of course, she had her Imagination Library, giving hundreds of millions of free books to children, opening the doors of literacy and opportunity to generations of families. Dolly Parton, rest in peace. We are so going to miss you.
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0: Leaving you in High Valley from Country 93 with Sean and Julia in the morning. And Rick Ringer returning tomorrow after the workday kickoff. In the meantime, you've got Dusty Hill. He's got Ella Langley on the way. Classic Alan Jackson from near the beginning of his career. And Owen Riegling, too, all in his first hour. Have a great afternoon with Dusty and take care. Stay safe and be kind.
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9: A mix of sun and cloud today with a high of 22, then mainly clear sky tonight and a low of 12. Tomorrow, some sun, some clouds, slight chance of afternoon showers. Wednesday's high 26, cloudy with a chance of some showers, and 21 on Thursday.

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0: Lady A, bartender on Country 93. Dusty on Tooney, hope you're having a great day. Forecast on the way. We'll find out what happened this date in history. By the way, today is Whiskey Sour Day. So if you happen to be a bartender, I've got a nice recipe for a whiskey sour. Using Canadian whiskey, of course. That's coming up a little bit later on. Jade Eagleson and Jake Worthington is they're going to do it anyway. Next.
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0: Bentley on Country 93. Dusty on duty. Hope you're having a great day. Our forecast, we'll take a look at that. And lots of great music coming up. Today's the 25th of August. What happened this date in history? Well, 87 years ago. That's a long time. 87 years ago, 1939, The Wizard of Oz, the original movie, opened up starring Judy Garland as Dorothy. 1970, Elton John played his first North American show. It was in the United States, the Troubadour Club in Los Angeles. Nobody knew who he was then. They sure know now. 1979, the TV series Heart to Heart with Robert Wagner and Stephanie Powers hit TV for the first time. And in 1977, Canadian NHL hockey player Tim Horton, yes, kids, Tim Horton was a hockey player, posthumously inducted into the Hockey Hall of Fame.
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7: A mix of sun and cloud today with a high of 22, then mainly clear sky tonight and a low of 12. Tomorrow, some sun, some clouds, slight chance of afternoon showers. Wednesday's high 26, cloudy with a chance of some showers, and 21 on Thursday.

0: George Canyon on Country 93. I'm Dusty Hill. 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
6: A mix of sun and cloud today with a high of 22, then mainly clear sky tonight and a low of 12. Tomorrow, some sun, some clouds, slight chance of afternoon showers. Wednesday's high 26, cloudy with a chance of some showers and 21 on Thursday.

0: Alan Jackson on Country 93. And if you like some early Alan Jackson, maybe early Tim McGraw, Sunday Morning Rewind is just the ticket. From 9 till noon with Rick Ringer, it's hits from the 90s with performers like Tim McGraw, Toby Keith, Randy Travis, Clint Black, John Michael Montgomery, and more. 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
3: Good afternoon. It's 4 o'clock. I'm Matt Hermes. Some upgrades are required at a water treatment plant in Grey Highlands, and council will be reviewing a few options on how to move forward. A consultant's report on the Kimberley Emmick Talisman Water Treatment Plant is on tomorrow's Committee of the Whole agenda. It lays out several options for council to address some aging components and an increase in raw water turbidity. The water treatment plant upgrades could cost anywhere from $1.8 million to $4.6 million, depending on the work council decides to pursue. Anglers are getting ready to descend on Owen Sound for a popular annual fishing derby. The 38th McDonald's Owen Sound Salmon Spectacular gets underway Friday and will run until September 6th. More than $175,000 in prizes will be offered this year. The central gathering point of the Salmon Spectacular, the big tent at Georgian Shores Marina, will go up tomorrow. Salmon Spectacular co-chair Chris Gabert says the annual fishing derby helps support the efforts of the city Sportsmen's Association.
4: If we didn't have this event, we wouldn't have a hatchery program or conservation programs.
3: A Collingwood man faces charges for allegedly climbing the town's water tower. The OPP say they were contacted this past Saturday about a man who had climbed the Collingwood water tower. Police and firefighters responded, engaged with the man, and had him safely descend. The 36-year-old Collingwood man was arrested and charged with mischief, endangering life, and other offenses. On the national news, Prime Minister Mark Carney's government will be imposing counter tariffs on more than 700 American goods. Minister of Finance François-Philippe Champagne made the announcement today.
5: Effective September 8, Canada will impose counter tariffs of up to 15, 25, or 50% on 27.6 billion in imports from the United States of America. For each product, our tariff would match the American tariff on the same type of Canadian good.
3: Meantime, U.S. President Donald Trump continues to throw jabs after the collapse of trade talks between Canada and the United States. Trump took to social media today to say he is considering changing the name of Lake Ontario to Lake America. The rhetoric from Trump comes after the American president and Ontario Premier Doug Ford publicly traded insults yesterday. And legendary country music icon Dolly Parton has died at the age of 80. Her passing was confirmed by a family member in a social media post today. Parton's debut album was released in 1967, and she became known as the Queen of Country during her distinguished career. She was an 11-time Grammy Award winner and one of the best-selling female country artists of all time. In sports, Max Scherzer's on the mound tonight as the Blue Jays open a three-game series at home against the red-hot Kansas City Royals. The Jays start the day two games back of Cleveland Guardians for the final American League wildcard spot. Royals have won eight in a row. First pitch flies just after 7 tonight. Meanwhile, the Blue Jays receive some tough news on the injury front. Shane Bieber has been placed on the 15-day IL. It's day two of training camp for the Owen Sound Attack, and a scrimmage is set to be held from 6 to 8 this evening at the Bayshore. The Attack play their preseason opener Saturday in Barrie against Oshawa Generals. Montreal Victoire have recovered the missing PWHL Championship trophy, the Walther Cup, after it was lost during transit last week. And there's three games in the WNBA tonight. Toronto Tempo return to action tomorrow against Seattle Storm. That's news and sports. Your weather's coming up next.
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3: Increasing cloudiness tonight with an overnight low of 12, then a mix of sun and cloud tomorrow. Wednesday's high 26, Thursday cloudy, chance of some showers and a high of 21. Right now it's 20 in Owen Sound's River District. 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

0: Sully Burroughs on Country 93. I'm Dusty Hill, and if you've got an event coming up, a community event or a charitable event, why don't you let us know? 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

0: Boozy on today's Best Country. Country 93. I'm Dusty Hill. Let's take a look at who's having a birthday today. Celebrity birthdays. Actor Tom Skerritt. He's been around a while. He was in the original Alien in 1979. He was actually in the original MASH, the movie. Robert Altman's MASH, 1970. Also, The Dead Zone. Top Gun. He was Tom Cruise's flight instructor in the first Top Gun. Tom Skerritt, 93 today. Former politician, newspaper publisher, financier. He had the Hollinger Group of companies, which owned a bunch of newspapers, high profile. Daily Telegram from London, England. Chicago Sun-Times. National Post. Conrad Black, 82 today. Former relief pitcher. He redefined the value of relievers. He was one of the first stoppers, I guess you could say. Raleigh Fingers is 80 today. Great pitcher and an even better handlebar mustache. Tim McGraw, director. Beetlejuice, Edward Scissorhands. Michael Keaton's Batman. 68 today. Rachel Ray, who's a chef on the Food Network, is 58. Former supermodel Claudia Schiffer is still magnificent and 56 today. It says here, right here. Still magnificent. That's what it says. Also celebrating a birthday, musically speaking, bass player for Kiss, actually the guy who is the leader of Kiss, Gene Simmons, is 77 today. Elvis Costello, Veronica, Every Day I Write the Book. Allison, another great song. Elvis Costello, 72. Jody Messina, My Give a Damn's Busted. Yes, it is. 56 today. And oh, my achy, breaky heart, Billy Ray Cyrus is 65 today.
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4: Increasing cloudiness tonight with an overnight low of 12, then a mix of sun and cloud tomorrow. Wednesday's high 26, Thursday cloudy, chance of some showers and a high of 21.

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1: Megan Mulroney on today's Best Country, Country 93. We're rolling right along here on a Tuesday. It's time for the top five things I bet you didn't know. Amaze your friends with, yes, useless information. Number five, during a push-up, you're supporting 69% of your body weight. This is in the up position. In the down position, it's 75%. Number four, the average Costco store is huge. It also does 200, this is amazing, $276 million of sales per year. That's per Costco store. There's thousands of them. The busiest Costco in the world is in Hawaii, on the island of Oahu. Number three, the roles in Brokeback Mountain, the movie. Originally, we're supposed to go to Mark Wahlberg and Joaquin Phoenix, but they chickened out after they saw the sex scenes. Number two, Pixar has been around for 40 years. It was founded in February of 1986. Their first feature film was a big hit, Toy Story, 1995. Their first short film, though, was something called Luxo Jr. It featured the desk lamp that is now Pixar's logo. And number one thing I bet you didn't know, placebos. You know, pills that you take, they really don't do anything. Well, they can actually have side effects. It's known as the nocebo effect. It can involve nausea, drowsiness, allergic reactions. It can occur because the person was expecting to experience side effects. How about that?
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6: Increasing cloudiness tonight with an overnight low of 12, then a mix of sun and cloud tomorrow. Wednesday's high 26, Thursday cloudy, chance of some showers, and a high of 21.

0: to get to know you, everything about you makes me want you, know what you're doing, baby, don't you,
1: Oh, don't you, Brett Eldridge on today's Best Country, Country 93. Well, it starts Friday, the 2026 McDonald's Owen Sound Salmon Spectacular. 10 great days of fishing and fun, August 28th to September 6th. Now, they're looking for volunteers for tomorrow, Wednesday. Starting at 8 a.m., they're going to start putting up that big tent down by Georgian Shores Marina. They're going to be unloading some trailers and setting up some booths as well. So if you'd like to help out, you can contact Chris Gibbert. His number is 519-873-0711. Or just show up tomorrow morning. They'll tell you what to do. They'll put you to work. That's tomorrow morning, 8 a.m., down by Georgian Shores Marina. Going to put up that big tent for the Salmon Spectacular.
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3: Good afternoon. It's 5 o'clock. I'm Matt Hermes. Some upgrades are required at a water treatment plant in Grey Highlands, and council will be reviewing a few options on how to move forward. A consultant's report on the Kimberley Emick Talisman Water Treatment Plant is on tomorrow's Committee of the Whole agenda. It lays out several options for council to address some aging components and an increase in raw water turbidity. The water treatment plant upgrades could cost anywhere from $1.8 million to $4.6 million, depending on the work council decides to pursue. Anglers are getting ready to descend on Owen Sound for a popular annual fishing derby. The 38th McDonald's Owen Sound Salmon Spectacular gets underway Friday and will run until September 6th. More than $175,000 in prizes will be offered this year. The central gathering point of the Salmon Spectacular, the big tent at Georgian Shores Marina, will go up tomorrow. Salmon Spectacular co-chair Chris Gabert says the annual fishing derby helps support the efforts of the Sydney Sportsmen's Association.
4: If we didn't have this event, we wouldn't have a hatchery program or conservation programs.
3: A Collingwood man faces charges for allegedly climbing the town's water tower. The OPP say they were contacted this past Saturday about a man who had climbed the Collingwood water tower. Police and firefighters responded, engaged with the man, and had him safely descend. The 36-year-old Collingwood man was arrested and charged with mischief, endangering life, and other offenses. On the national news, Prime Minister Mark Carney's government will be imposing counter tariffs on more than 700 American goods. Minister of Finance François-Philippe Champagne made the announcement today.
5: Effective September 8, Canada will impose counter tariffs of up to 15, 25, or 50% on 27.6 billion in imports from the United States of America. For each product, our tariff would match the American tariff on the same type of Canadian good.
3: Meantime, U.S. President Donald Trump continues to throw jabs after the collapse of trade talks between Canada and the United States. Trump took to social media today to say he is considering changing the name of Lake Ontario to Lake America. The rhetoric from Trump comes after the American president and Ontario Premier Doug Ford publicly traded insults yesterday. And legendary country music icon Dolly Parton has died at the age of 80. Her passing was confirmed by a family member in a social media post today. Parton's debut album was released in 1967, and she became known as the Queen of Country during her distinguished career. She was an 11-time Grammy Award winner and one of the best-selling female country artists of all time. In sports, Max Scherzer's on the mound tonight as the Blue Jays open a three-game series at home against the red-hot Kansas City Royals. The Jays start the day two games back of Cleveland Guardians for the final American League wildcard spot. Royals have won eight in a row. First pitch flies just after 7 tonight. Meanwhile, the Blue Jays receive some tough news on the injury front. Shane Bieber has been placed on the 15-day IL. It's day two of training camp for the Owen Sound Attack, and a scrimmage is set to be held from 6 to 8 this evening at the Bayshore. The Attack play their preseason opener Saturday in Barrie against Oshawa Generals. Montreal Victoire have recovered the missing PWHL Championship trophy, the Walter Cup, after it was lost during transit last week. And there's three games in the WNBA tonight. Toronto Tempo return to action tomorrow against Seattle Storm. That's news and sports. Your weather's coming up next.
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3: Increasing cloudiness tonight with an overnight low of 12, then a mix of sun and cloud tomorrow. Wednesday's high 26. Thursday cloudy, chance of some showers and a high of 21. Right now it's 20 in Owen Sound's River District. I'm Matt Hermes for all of your latest local stories on demand at Grey Bruce News, wherever you get your podcasts.
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0: Chenille Towns and Country 93, trucking right along here with Dusty. You know, this time of year is Fall Fair time. Markdale Fall Fair is this weekend. Coming up the weekend of September 4th to the 6th, there's a ton of them. Durham, Mildmay, Desborough, Kincardine, and Meaford. And the weekend after that, the Owen Sound Fair, the weekend of the 11th to the 13th. Owen Sound, Dundalk, Beaver Valley, Chesley. And don't forget the Tara Fair. It's a Tuesday-Wednesday affair, the 15th and 16th of September.
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0: Andrew Hyatt, Megan Patrick on Country 93. Rolling along, busy out there. If you're driving, take it easy. Your forecast coming up shortly. It's time for the entertainment news. Fast 5 entertainment news, number 5. An old clip from Punk'd has resurfaced where Ashton Kutcher remarks that we're all waiting for 15-year-old Hilary Duff to turn 18. Along with the Olsen twins. Obviously, people in 2026 think that's gross. They're kind of cringing at that. By the way, kids, Punk'd was a hidden camera practical joke reality television series that aired on MTV in 2003. Ashton Kutcher co-created and starred in the thing. Number 4, Gene Simmons of Kiss says they can't ever play together again on stage without the permission of Pop House, which is a company they sold the rights to for a ton of money. They own the makeup and everything else. Gene Simmons is 77 today. Number 3, Jason Aldean has his own clothing line. It's with Walmart. It's called True Timber. It's with True Timber. It's called 10 Stone. You can buy it at Walmart in the United States. Number 2, Kate Hudson is producing a sequel to How to Lose a Guy in 10 Days. The goal is to have her and Matthew McConaughey return as stars. And finally, ever wonder how much alcohol is sold during a Morgan Wallen show? Well, to give you an idea, he performed 2 shows at the Memorial Stadium in Clemson, South Carolina in June. The numbers are in. Reportedly, 135,931 alcoholic beverages were sold. 135,931 alcoholic beverages were sold. A total of $2.1 million in net revenue from alcohol, food, and beverage sales for 2 shows. That's more than my brother-in-law's stag.
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5: Increasing cloudiness tonight with an overnight low of 12, then a mix of sun and cloud tomorrow. Wednesday's high 26, Thursday cloudy, chance of some showers, and a high of 21.

0: There she goes, Lainey Wilson on Country 93. I'm Dusty Hill. Your community connection is coming up shortly. You know, Country 93 is going to be celebrating its 25th birthday. That's right. We're going to have a private party. And the only way to get in is to win your way in. It's going to be pretty sweet. Hometown Heroes, the Hometown Heroes Tour. You could win yourself a pair of tickets featuring Dean Brody and the Reclaws. It's coming up Sunday, November 29th at the Bayshore. 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
0: The Markdale Fair coming up August 28th and 29th. And to tell us about some of the events taking place this year, I've got Caden DeHaan, the Junior Ambassador, on the line.
2: We have an amazing weekend planned for the 168th Markdale Fall Fair. We'll kick things off on Friday at 6 p.m. with Hobby Horse Making at King Edward Park. Then at 7, we'll have our opening ceremony, which will include Markdale Fall Fair Ambassador Program. During the intermission of the opening ceremony, we will have line dancing and some delicious wedding cake for everyone to enjoy.
0: And how about Saturday? Can you tell us about some of the events taking place there?
2: We'll have our cattle show and horse show. 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
0: And don't forget the 50-50 draw. 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
1: Country 93 weather.
2: Increasing cloudiness tonight with an overnight low of 12, then a mix of sun and cloud tomorrow. Wednesday's high 26. Thursday cloudy, chance of some showers, and a high of 21.

0: Chucker Wetmore on Country 93. Time for me to hit that trail. Gotta go. News is coming up, of course. Then it'll be Casey Clark. Lots of great music. Some fun, too. That's coming up after 6 o'clock. I saw another great post about, kind of a thought for the day, you know, something to think about. Remember, if you are the smartest person in the room, you're in the wrong room. Have a great day.
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3: Good evening. It's 6 o'clock. I'm Matt Hermes. Some upgrades are required at a water treatment plant in Grey Highlands, and council will be reviewing a few options on how to move forward. A consultant's report on the Kimberley-Emick Talisman Water Treatment Plant is on tomorrow's Committee of the Whole agenda. It lays out several options for council to address some aging components and an increase in raw water turbidity. The water treatment plant upgrades could cost anywhere from $1.8 million to $4.6 million, depending on the work council decides to pursue. Anglers are getting ready to descend on Owen Sound for a popular annual fishing derby. The 38th McDonald's Owen Sound Salmon Spectacular gets underway Friday and will run until September 6th. More than $175,000 in prizes will be offered this year. The central gathering point of the Salmon Spectacular, the big tent at Georgian Shores Marina, will go up tomorrow. Salmon Spectacular co-chair Chris Gabert says the annual fishing derby helps support the efforts of the Sydenham Sportsmen's Association.
4: If we didn't have this event, we wouldn't have a hatchery program or conservation programs.
3: A Collingwood man faces charges for allegedly climbing the town's water tower. The OPP say they were contacted this past Saturday about a man who had climbed the Collingwood water tower. Police and firefighters responded, engaged with the man, and had him safely descend. The 36-year-old Collingwood man was arrested and charged with mischief, endangering life, and other offenses. On the national news, Prime Minister Mark Carney's government will be imposing counter tariffs on more than 700 American goods. Minister of Finance François-Philippe Champagne made the announcement today.
5: Effective September 8, Canada will impose counter tariffs of up to 15, 25, or 50% on 27.6 billion in imports from the United States of America. For each product, our tariff would match the American tariff on the same type of Canadian good.
3: Meantime, U.S. President Donald Trump continues to throw jabs after the collapse of trade talks between Canada and the United States. Trump took to social media today to say he is considering changing the name of Lake Ontario to Lake America. The rhetoric from Trump comes after the American president and Ontario Premier Doug Ford publicly traded insults yesterday. And legendary country music icon Dolly Parton has died at the age of 80. Her passing was confirmed by a family member in a social media post today. Parton's debut album was released in 1967, and she became known as the Queen of Country during her distinguished career. She was an 11-time Grammy Award winner and one of the best-selling female country artists of all time. In sports, Max Scherzer's on the mound tonight as the Blue Jays open a three-game series at home against the red-hot Kansas City Royals. The Jays start the day two games back of Cleveland Guardians for the final American League wildcard spot. Royals have won eight in a row. First pitch flies just after seven tonight. Meanwhile, the Blue Jays receive some tough news on the injury front. Shane Bieber has been placed on the 15-day IL. It's day two of training camp for the Owen Sound Attack, and a scrimmage is set to be held from 6 to 8 this evening at the Bayshore. The Attack play their preseason opener Saturday in Barrie against Oshawa Generals. Montreal Victoire have recovered the missing PWHL Championship trophy, the Walter Cup, after it was lost during transit last week. And there's three games in the WNBA tonight. Toronto Tempo return to action tomorrow against Seattle Storm. That's news and sports. Your weather's coming up next.
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3: Increasing cloudiness tonight with an overnight low of 12, then a mix of sun and cloud tomorrow. Wednesday's high 26, Thursday cloudy, chance of some showers and a high of 21. Right now it's 20 in Owen Sound's River District. I'm Matt Hermes for all of your latest local stories on demand. 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
0: 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That's how you get a hold of us. Good to have you along. We do call it the good stuff. Great feeling story. This is what we call a 40-year overnight success.
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3: Increasing cloudiness tonight with an overnight low of 12, then a mix of sun and cloud tomorrow. Wednesday's high 26, Thursday cloudy, chance of some showers, and a high of 21.

0: Sean and Julia in the morning and today's best country throughout the day, Country 93. Thanks again for hanging out with us. Appreciate that. If you just jumped in, we're talking about our friend Jade, who listens to the show. She has a situation with, I feel like, her entire friend group.
1: Yeah, kind of, right? So she's going to a concert in a few days. She initially bought 4 tickets. A lot of the friends, you know, paid her for the tickets. That was the agreement. But one friend bailed semi-last minute. So Jade was like, hey, other friend, why don't you take this ticket? Yeah. Come with us. And even after multiple conversations, Jade kind of figured the friend would at least at some point be like, hey, do you want money for this ticket that you gave me? But she never did. So Jade's sort of wondering, like, has the ship sailed? Should I even ask for money at this point? And how do you do that in a nice, hey, do you still want to be friends with me kind of way?
0: I don't want to say this, but I'm going to say this. Is it an age thing?
1: Maybe.
0: Like, you know, if I'm younger, like, I get invited somewhere.
1: Yeah.
0: I'm not paying a dime. Like, you know what I mean? It doesn't even cross my radar.
1: Yeah, like,
0: I'm a little older. I'm like, hey, thanks for the invite. Hey, where'd you get these tickets? I'd be a little more curious.
1: I think that's a really, really good point.
0: You know?
1: I think it also depends on the age of everyone involved.
0: Sure.
1: Like, if Jade is older and is inviting someone that's maybe like a generation younger. I've had friends like that before that are much younger than I am, and I kind of feel like I'm the mom being like, do you want to come, sweetie?
0: Well, you're different because you hang out with 70, 80 year olds.
1: Yes, but also younger people.
0: No, not really. You're the oldest. I mean, sorry, you're the youngest in your crew.
1: Usually. But it makes me feel much better.
0: By like
1: myself.
0: 40 years.
1: Yeah.
0: Seriously.
1: Give or take.
0: Yeah. Like, you know what I mean?
1: Yeah.
0: Mm-hmm. So, but I understand what you're saying because it's kind of the reverse.
1: Yeah. Well, and I think life has a funny way. I know you don't like when I say this.
0: Okay.
1: But life has a funny way of evening out. So there's times too where I'm like, you know what? If money doesn't come up, obviously Jade was able to buy the tickets at some point. Mm-hmm. So hopefully she's not totally down and out. She can maybe eat this cost. And then at some point that friend, maybe if it's years down the road, she might be like, hey, remember that time we went to that concert? It was awesome. Can I buy you dinner? I don't know.
0: Okay.
1: What?
0: I love the scorekeeping here. Hey, do you remember?
1: It's not scorekeeping. My point is that life has a funny way of evening out, and I think it'll all come out in the wash.
0: Okay. Crystal, should she ask for the money or not?
1: And how do you go about that? Is there like a nice way of being like, hey, I know we're friends and money shouldn't be a thing, but can you give me money?
2: Yeah, but money is a thing in this world. And if your friend doesn't respect that, are they really friends?
0: Yeah.
1: Okay.
0: Roger that, Tower.
1: Yeah. No, I like it.
2: Yeah.
0: Yeah. Well done.
2: Yeah.
0: Well done, Crystal. We think you're the best.
2: Thank you. I think you're the best.
0: Yeah,
1: Crystal. Thank you.
0: Have yourself a great day.
2: You too.
0: Okay,
1: bye.
0: See you, Crystal. Bye.
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8: Increasing cloudiness tonight with an overnight low of 12, then a mix of sun and cloud tomorrow. Wednesday's high 26, Thursday cloudy, chance of some showers, and a high of 21.

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1: It's the Casey Clark Show. Yeah.
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3: 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Oh.
0: Easy trivia coming up. We got five questions on the board. Easy trivia, and we're going to play with Nikki and Kira.
4: And don't worry, these are just the easiest questions in the history of the world.
0: Yeah, so that should be some fun. Also, pet peeve. This is from the pet peeve page of Reddit. Man, some person, I don't know if it's a male or female, I don't know, but probably a dude. But you know what? I shouldn't say that because I don't know. 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
4: How dare they?
0: Okay, so we'll give you the full details in minutes.
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0: Today's best country, Country 93. Another round of easy trivia. We got five questions on the board. We have Nikki in one corner, Kira in the other corner. Ladies, this is the rules of engagement with easy trivia. You have to use your name as your buzzer. You know the question, you know the answer. Buzz in with your name. The first person that buzzes in gets to answer. However, if that answer is wrong, the other person gets to steal. Okie dokie.
1: Okie dokie,
2: Smokey.
0: All right.
2: Okay, here we go. Nikki versus Kira with easy trivia. The theme is European and Canadian football.
0: She said European.
1: Oh. Hey, are you?
2: Okay.
1: This is going to not be good.
2: You will be fine. You'll be fine.
1: I'm ready.
2: Okay, question one in easy trivia. What is the westernmost team in the CFL?
1: EFL, BC Lions.
0: You got to buzz in.
2: You got to buzz in, my friend.
0: Buzz in.
1: Nikki.
0: Okay, Nikki, go ahead.
1: Nikki, BC Lions.
2: That's it. Good one.
1: Oh, I love that sound.
2: So good. Music to my ears. Nikki, you're up 1-0 in easy trivia. The theme, European and Canadian football. Question two. Footballer Cristiano Ronaldo represents which country in international play?
1: Nikki.
0: Nikki?
1: Italy. Hey.
0: No.
2: No.
0: Kira, go ahead.
1: England?
2: It's Portugal, you two. It's okay.
0: Yeah, you two.
2: It's okay. Those are honestly really good guesses.
0: Yeah.
2: Question three. Nikki's still up 1-0 in easy trivia. How many teams currently play in the CFL?
1: Kira. Six.
2: It's okay.
0: Nikki, go ahead.
1: Nine.
2: Nice. Yeah, you got it.
0: Nicely done. Okay.
2: Okay, Nikki's up 2-0. Easy trivia question four. What body part are you not allowed to use unless you're a goalie in European football?
1: Nikki. Kira.
0: Nikki.
1: Kira. Hand.
2: Correct. It is hands. Good one, Nikki. Up 3-0. Last question. What CFL team would you be cheering for if you voluntarily wore a watermelon helmet?
1: Kira. Saskatchewan Roughriders.
2: Yay!
0: There you go.
2: You will not be shut out.
0: There's no
2: Kira.
0: Shutout tonight. Woo-hoo. That's for sure. Okay. But the scoreboard does read Nikki
1: 3,
0: Kira 1. Mm-hmm. So, officially, Nikki.
3: All I do is win, no matter what. Got money in my mind. I can never get enough.
0: Hang on. Kira?
1: Yes?
3: All I do is win, you win, too. Win, no matter what. Got money in my mind. I can never get enough. We never be a
0: champion. We all win. We both win.
2: Job.
0: All right.
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8: Increasing cloudiness tonight with an overnight low of 12, then a mix of sun and cloud tomorrow. Wednesday's high 26, Thursday cloudy, chance of some showers, and a high of 21.

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0: Reddit's pet peeves section, somebody posted, if it's not a service animal, leave it at home. Nobody wants to trip over your dog at work. Nobody wants to smell it. Wants it jumping on them. Some people are allergic. Some people are scared. It's inconsiderate in a weak way to seek attention.
1: That is so bad. That original poster just sounds like they hate animals.
0: No kidding.
1: But I have worked in a space where I think people do take advantage of bringing in their pets. And I also understand that you can't, it's a very black and white rule. Either you allow pets or you don't allow pets.
0: Yeah, yeah.
1: Because then you start splitting hairs with like, well, are they well behaved and blah, blah, blah. And yeah, then if you allow pets, then someone brings...
0: Everybody brings pets in.
1: Yeah. If there's one bad apple in the bunch, then this is why we can't have nice things,
0: It's so funny. So when the odd time I do bring in Opaly Dopes, our dog, into studio, I feel guilty, so much so that I disguise her to look like a human.
1: Yeah.
0: Like, here, put this mustache on and this hat and some glasses. Like, you know, and act normal.
1: Why do you dress her like Mr. Peanut?
0: Yeah. Come on. And I try to smuggle her in and out like I'm trying to get her into a bar.
1: Uh-huh.
0: You know what I mean? Underage. Like, you know, or back way into the movies.
1: Right.
0: You know,
1: But she's really good.
0: She's great.
1: However, again, I don't think we should play favorites. Like, I think either an office allows pets or they don't.
0: Yeah.
1: Like it's hard to just
0: And I don't want to be the one that is the catalyst to all of that.
1: I know.
0: That's why I make sure that she looks like a human coming in here.
1: Fools me every time.
0: Doesn't it? Come on. Don't answer anybody's questions. Yeah. I know. It's super weird. It's super weird. Crystal, what's making you laugh here?
2: Laughing because I work at a veterinary clinic and I take my three dogs to work every day.
0: Oh, Crystal, you got the best job ever.
1: Yeah, I think you are in a different scenario for sure.
2: He did poop in the staff room yesterday too, so you really made me laugh.
1: But who hasn't, you know?
2: It was one of those days.
0: but you're at least in a situation where it's kind of acceptable.
1: Yeah.
0: You know? Like, people are kind of freak out.
2: A lot of us do bring our pets in.
0: I love it. Yeah, you got the best job, Crystal.
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0: Country 93, playing today's best country. From the pages of Reddit's pet peeves section, this person writes in, if it's not a service animal, leave it at home. Nobody wants to trip over your dog at work. Nobody wants to smell it. Nobody wants it jumping on them. Some people are allergic to dogs. Some people are scared of them. This person goes on to say, don't get me wrong, I love pets. Doesn't sound like it.
1: No, it does not.
0: I love dogs, but I don't want to foster them at work. It is inconsiderate and a weak way to seek attention. Whoa.
1: Ooh, that is a shady statement right there.
0: That is true. Like, when you bring your pet into work,
1: yeah,
0: you're going to get a lot of attention.
1: Oh, for sure.
0: 1,000%.
1: Yeah. And you know what? If you are one of those people that thinks that dogs or pets shouldn't be in the workplace, I don't think there's any nice way of saying it.
0: No, there isn't.
1: Like, you are going to come off as a person that hates animals.
0: Yeah.
1: I think no matter how you put it.
0: Yeah.
1: Because I would love to have all sorts of animals here.
0: Sure.
1: I think that'd be great. But I've seen the bad side of it, too.
0: Oh, 100%.
1: Like, when there's dogs barking when you're trying to do something.
0: Yeah.
1: Or call a client. Like, that. It's so inappropriate. Or if your dog is poorly behaved and, like, pooping in the boardroom or biting people when they walk by.
0: Yeah.
1: Also inappropriate.
0: Sure. What's worse? What's more challenging? Bringing your dog to work or bringing your toddler to work?
1: That's interesting.
0: Yeah, right? I know.
1: I think I would rather have someone bring their dog in than their toddler.
0: I didn't want even want to say it, but yeah, I know. I know what to say.
1: Would you agree with that?
0: I would, in the sense, because at least you can control your dog a little bit better. Listen, those little, they're wild, man.
1: Oh, for sure.
0: They're wild.
1: And they're grabbing at stuff.
0: Oh, yeah.
1: They want to put their hands in the photocopier, which... Totally get that.
0: Yeah.
1: Yeah, it's...
0: Yeah, I know. Right?
1: I don't know.
0: I get it. Okay, so, Colby, should we be okay with bringing dogs to the workplace, or we ban them? Unless, of course, they're service dogs. What do you think?
2: Yeah, I mean, people like to be supported with their home pets. People think it's part of their family.
0: There you go. There it is, so Colby.
1: Every single day or just on special occasions?
2: Special occasions, yeah. I think.
1: Okay.
0: Fair. All right, my friend. Well, listen, we appreciate you.
2: Right on. Thanks. Okay. Have a good day.
1: Colby. Thanks, Colby. Bye.
0: See you. Bye.
2: Bye-bye.
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